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1: 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Bexley playing the greatest hits of all time.
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1: Let's keep the Wow Wednesday. And, you know, we were talking about national parks earlier this week. We're talking about what happened in the Grand Canyon, all those people being rescued, 60 taken out by helicopter, 20, you know, were able to hike their way out. And so Dina sent this as her wow. So my friend, she sent it to Messenger. So my friend won a trip to the Grand Canyon and took me. We got to do an amazing guided tour where you ride bikes along the top of the Grand Canyon, stopped by all the amazing spots. The guide said they had to add rails around the top because people would fall off cliffs trying to get that amazing selfie shot. Can you imagine death by selfie?
2: Yeah. I've heard of that before, sadly. Yeah.
1: Not just in the Grand Canyon.
2: Yeah,
1: it's not worth it. Then the next day, we got to go white water rafting in the Colorado River.
2: Oh, cool.
1: So we were on the very top and the very bottom of the Grand Canyon. And oh my gosh, completely amazing. It was a once-in-a-lifetime trip. And while at the end of the whitewater rafting, there were missing posters of people who would raft or hike down by themselves. I'm telling you, for miles and miles down that river, no signs of life at all. It was scary. Just huge rocks and layers of rocks. And it was actually breathtaking. She said also the bike tour was called Ride the Rim. It's a must. Don't worry. It's mostly downhill. Would you guys ever do something like that?
2: Oh, yeah.
1: Yeah?
3: I would love to do a rafting trip, too.
1: Have you ever been whitewater rafting?
3: No, I want to. That's my bucket. That's one of the things on my list.
1: Oh, you need to get on that, then. Yeah. You need to get on that.
0: The rafting part is not of interest to me, but
1: I've done it a long time.
0: Doing the Grand Canyon tour itself is, because I've flown over it a million times.
1: Yeah.
0: And so I've only seen it from 30,000 feet in
1: it's
0: the air.
1: It's breathtaking.
0: Never in person.
1: It's just like anything else that you've heard about, you have to see it. It's not the same to see pictures of it. It's not the same to see drone video of it. It's not the same to fly over it.
0: Yeah.
1: I've been in the Grand Canyon and we didn't go all the way down. Anyway, I wanted to.
2: The donkey got tired.
1: Yeah. I think it was we were with a group. It was like a church group when I was a kid. And I think part of the group got to go all the way down, and I don't think my parents signed the permission slip for me to go all the way down.
0: Oh, that's a bummer.
1: I know, it's okay. They were just worried about me. Thank you, Dina. Keep the wow.

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2: nice and easy.

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But then we're going to do the finish. Right. That's the way we do Proud Mary. And we rolling on a river. 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

0: It's Murphy, Sam, and Jody on Big Wolf 96.7. All the greatest hits.
1: Sam, it's been really hard for me not to over-ask about how Lucy's doing, how she's doing in her crate while you're gone during the day.
0: Sam's new dog.
1: New rescue dog.
2: She was fine when I got home and she got out the crate and, like, she'd never seen me before.
1: Yes.
2: I have learned a couple things about her, and one of them I'm just totally thrilled about because my old dog Gus would never do this.
1: Yeah.
2: I threw a tennis ball to test her.
1: Oh.
2: And she went after it.
1: Oh, she brought it back to you?
2: Well, that's the next step.
1: Okay.
2: She went after it, she picked it up, and she brought it back and was like, wouldn't come to me. I was like, bring it here, bring it. But it's like, okay, I have a dog that will chase something. Hallelujah.
1: Yes. And then you just need to put some treats in your pocket.
2: Yeah.
1: And bring her with a treat, and she will bring you balls. That's crazy fun.
2: The first couple days, she would not go all the way to the back fence because the ducks were, you know, like right along there.
1: The duck pond.
2: The duck pond. Yesterday, she charged the fence and barked at the ducks.
1: Oh.
2: So I got to hear a bark for the first time.
1: What's it sound like?
2: It sounds like a dog bark.
1: Good.
2: It's nothing special. And by the way, the little doggies next door were barking at her.
1: Yeah.
2: And of course, that scared her. She came running in the house.
1: Oh.
2: And it wasn't until I shut the door that she started barking at them.
1: Oh.
2: You know, when she's safe.
1: She got her bravery on.
2: Yeah.
1: You know, well, she was in a shelter for you don't even know how long.
2: Yeah.
1: And so strange dogs barking, that could be like a, I don't know, what do you call it?
0: Trigger PTSD.
1: For her. Yeah. Right.
0: Right.
2: And I discovered yesterday I was setting up she's microchipped.
1: Yay.
2: So I was setting that up online with the company, and I noticed that it said date of birth.
1: Oh.
2: June of 2025.
1: Oh.
2: You know, when Gus passed away.
1: Oh.
2: June of 2025.
0: Oh, is that true?
2: Yeah.
0: Wow.
2: Now, they didn't have dates on there, but it's like, oh, wow.
1: Wow, she was meant to be yours.
0: A lot of times, you know, dogs are going to rescue. It's a guesstimate. They look at their teeth and try to make a ballpark guesstimate.
2: Yeah, because her medical records, it says 2 years, so it's really like, nah, we don't know.
0: Well, that's meant to be.
1: Yeah. I love this. I love it. Sweet Lucy.
2: Yeah.
1: Yeah, it sounds like she's going to continue to show herself, push the bounds, like she's going to do all the things.
2: Oh, and I guess she's getting more comfortable because it was Zoomy time in the backyard too. And that was so nice. I haven't seen that since Gus was younger, and it was so nice to see that.
1: That's awesome.
2: Running all over.
0: She's getting comfortable.
2: Yeah.
1: I love it. So exciting. And it's your birthday.
0: Yay! Yeah. Happy birthday. The greatest

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1: Check out the full show podcast every day and the after the show podcast anywhere you listen. You can also watch them on YouTube.
0: So I, when I had the little procedure done the other day, the neck ablation, they sedate you beforehand, and I'm in a room that's really kind of an open room. You're separated from other people by curtains, but you can hear everything that's going on.
1: Yeah. That's always so weird.
0: Yeah, I mean, maybe I'm used to it, and it doesn't really bother me. It's not like I'm going to say something in there that I don't want somebody else to hear, necessarily.
1: Well, not before you get knocked right out.
0: But the thing about it is... My dad was always a people watcher, so I'm always interested, too, especially people who are characters. I love people who are characters and good storytellers, especially senior citizens. I mean, it just I love hearing all of that, and so I don't think I'm going to violate any HIPAA rules here by sharing what I heard. But there were a couple of things that, that stood out at me. The lady who was next to me, she was a bit frustrated from the wait. But, and you can tell when somebody is, and she was not feeling well. And so everything was just very direct. And I felt for her. And then on the other side of me, there was an older gentleman who was just as friendly as could be, laid back, sweet as could be to the nurses. I loved his demeanor. I loved his personality. Two over was a lady who was just telling stories about, and I don't know what her age would be. But she was cracking me up because she had all these little sayings going. And the one that really jumped out was they were talking about somebody in high school and how, a lot of their peers are passing away and this, that, and the other. And she was talking about some guy named Marty. And it's like, yeah, I think Marty plans his daily activities every day by looking at the obituaries first. I just thought that was a really funny.
1: She's telling this to the nurse, right? Because there's no one. I couldn't go back with you. They didn't.
0: So I don't know if she was. I think she might have been talking to the older gentleman on the other side of the curtains from her, which was even funnier. So it was really. But I just, it's fun to be in a place where people still have a sense of humor, where it's not always the easiest. You know what I'm saying? This is not an emergency room. This is just a pain management clinic.
1: In pain.
0: And there are some people absolutely who are there. Right? They're not feeling so hot. But the others who were, the conversations were just fun to listen to.
2: The Big Wolf.

0: Golf 96.7. All the greatest hits with Murphy, Sam, and
1: if
0: Jody.
1: If it's new and you can eat it, Sam's found it. He's the food dude.
2: This is Wild from Domino's. Okay, I'm going to bring you back about a week or so. In the food dude, we told you about the new pizza they have called the Domino.
3: It looks like a domino.
2: It looks like a domino, rectangular. It only feeds one. I cut it in half. And Murphy's great idea was to put two pepperonis on one slice and one pepperoni on the other, just like a domino.
3: Look at him being creative.
2: But here's what they're doing. To introduce it to everybody, they want you to go out and buy a Big Mac, a Whopper, a Crunchwrap Supreme, a Taco Bell, a Chick-fil-A chicken sandwich, or a Chipotle burrito. Upload the receipt, and they'll send you a coupon for a free pizza.
3: Are they all in the same company or something?
2: It's called Is the Domino Worthy? In fact, the website is thedominoworthy.com. So you can buy a Whopper, eat your Whopper, send them the receipt, and they'll send you a receipt for a free pizza.
0: Yeah, those are all different companies, Jody. So
3: is it worthy?
2: Yeah.
3: Help me understand this promotion. What are they trying to do?
0: Bait and switch.
3: Oh, because the Big Mac has a name and a legend of its own. And yeah. So I got it. Yeah. So they're trying to make the Domino be a thing of its own.
2: Yeah.
3: Like, okay.
2: You want a Big Mac, a Whopper, or the Domino?
3: The brand is just as big as the McDonald's brand.
0: Meaning their signature.
3: Yeah. Got it. Okay.
0: All right. I didn't even think about that, Jody. That's good.
2: I thought Chipotle burrito was kind of like, why is that?
3: Well, they're just throwing a bone at Chipotle.
2: Over at Popeye's, a lot of the fast food restaurants this summer, they started with banana drinks.
3: Yes.
2: Popeye said, no, we're not doing banana. We're doing pineapple. Pineapple lemonade, frozen pineapple lemonade, and pineapple iced tea. Landed this week.
0: Oh, sounds good.
3: So
0: that's
3: good.
0: Different.
2: Yeah.
3: Love it.
2: If I was still drinking, that would be a great mixer.
3: Or you could just drink that.
0: Without the alcohol, it can be done that way.
2: Texas Roadhouse has dropped another item in the grocery store for us. Now, if you're not familiar, they have the cinnamon butter that you can buy in the refrigerator section. Have the rolls, which are delicious, in the freezer section. And now, Texas Roadhouse garlic and herb croutons. I guess the croutons on their salad are just delicious.
3: Yes. Okay.
2: Yeah.
3: Yes and yes. And there are not that many crouton choices on the grocery shelves yet.
2: You ever eat the croutons? Just eat the croutons.
3: A snack.
2: It's a snack
3: all
2: and a half,
3: the time. All the time. It's salty bread.
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1: Today's a special day. Let's just kick it off with this. What? Happy birthday, Sam.
2: Thank you.
1: Guess who brought you something?
2: Oh, all right.
1: Is it a cat? Is it a dog toy?
2: Is it something from Bucky's?
1: It is not something from Bucky's.
0: I guess we've done that a little too much for you, haven't we,
1: Are
0: Sam?
1: You ready?
0: But whoever wants to turn down a gift from Bucky's, nobody. But that's not what it is.
1: Come on.
2: All right, I'm getting there.
1: I didn't wrap it for a reason, so you can just, it's just a bag, so you can just dig right in.
2: Oh, all right.
0: It's Jody's Christmas mix early.
2: Awesome. Yeah.
1: Snack mix. Yeah. I mean, I think that's not just Christmas. I know I make it mostly at Christmas, but that's snack mix.
2: And you know, what I'm noticing too is this awesome container.
1: What's wrong with that?
2: Because I can use this again.
1: Yes, you can.
2: This is a great container.
1: It is a great container. Just a container from Walmart. Here's what's up, though. The basic snack mix recipe is this. Peanuts.
2: Yeah, I see them.
1: M&M's. Peanut M&M's. Raisins. And chocolate chips. Those are the five things. Right. And it's the best snack mix ever. It's the perfect blend of salty and sweet when you mix it all, you know, portions evenly. You just mix it evenly.
0: And not low carb, FYI.
1: Oh, not at all. But hard to stop eating. It's been a while since you've had it, right?
2: Since Christmas.
1: Oh, really? Oh, okay. So,
2: yeah, because I never make it. I always just...
1: So
2: is it... And I know I've asked you this before, but I never remember. Equal amounts?
1: Equal amounts. Okay. I eyeball it. You could measure it, but I always eyeball it. But I will say this. I'm standing in the store in front of the chocolate chips, and I always buy semi-sweet chips. And they were out of semi-sweet chips. And, well, I'm sorry. The only ones they had were the tiny little mini ones. And I'm thinking, I'm not putting mini chips in a mix that you're supposed to grab, like a hunkful. You know, you can watch, you can eat that while watching football this weekend. Mm-hmm. So I had to substitute. There is a substitute. The chips, you see, they look kind of fat.
2: Oh, yeah.
1: The chocolate chips are dark chocolate chips.
2: Oh, man, they taste good.
1: And so Murphy was my sampler. He already.
0: Yeah, I did.
1: He didn't stick his.
0: I can't control myself around that stuff, which is why we don't keep it in the house.
1: He didn't stick his fingers in your snack mix.
0: No, I didn't. No. Although I almost did. It was tempting.
1: I mix it all up in a bowl. Yeah. So there's a little bowl at home. He got your leftovers or whatever.
2: Man, these chips are great.
1: So, yeah, straight up, the great substitute is dark chocolate chips in our mix.
2: What
1: brand was it? I'm
2: going to
1: shout that out.
0: Nestle Toulouse.
1: Yeah, something like that.
0: As Phoebe Buffay says.
1: Anyway, happy birthday, Sam, the one who brings us so much laughter. Coming up next, going to dig into some Keep the Wow emails and texts from you.
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1: Keep the Wow Wednesday. What is going on for you that's a wow in your life that you need to keep in your head as a reminder that things are going well or you did something right?
2: I got a new dog.
1: Yes, you did. That's a wow. It took all summer. No, I'm so glad. I'm so glad you have Lucy now, Sam. But kids, you can even jump in with Keep the Wow Wednesday. You can text us or call us, 877-310-4MSJ.
0: Maybe you accomplished something big at school this week or something like that.
1: Yeah. So this came, it's a text. It says, my name is Rachel. My Wow Wednesday is I've lost 185 pounds and I feel amazing. Love listening to you guys on the way to take my son to school.
0: That is a serious wow.
2: Yeah.
1: I bet you are a different person.
0: Yeah.
1: That's so significant. It's not like you just feel like a different person or look like you. You probably are. Yeah. You're living a different life.
0: And I'm sure that probably just physically feels better every single day, too.
2: Because you're not carrying 185 more pounds. Yeah.
1: Thank you. Keep it coming. That's a very big wow. We also have some other emails rolling in I want to get to. Completely different subject here. This is from Peggy for the food dude. Sam, yes, I have tried the deep fried Oreos and love them. There is a light taste of the deep fried, but what I want to know is, what would it taste like if you deep fried those Oreos?
0: That's a good question.
1: Would it be considered deep, deep fried Oreos?
0: You know what? Somewhere somebody's going to do that at a festival. Yeah. That's what's going to happen.
2: There's a state fair somewhere right now where somebody's doing it.
1: I don't understand that. Anyway, this is an email from Bridget. Hey, love listening to you guys. I was so excited to hear about the Thai mango salad dupe that Jody was talking about, but I can't find it. It is on our website now. It's at the top. You can't miss the picture of it. It's Thai mango salad. It's a copycat recipe from Mendocino Farms. Wanted to make it this week. And so, Bridget, that's where it is.
2: That picture that's posted up there, is that the one that you took of your specific salad?
1: Yes, that was the at the restaurant salad. Yeah. That's not the one I'm going to make. But it does have cilantro, so we'll send Murphy out of the kitchen.
0: Yeah.
1: Sorry. Keep it coming. Rachel, Bridget, and Peggy, we love hearing from you.
0: Jody has your Hollywood Outsider next.
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7: Richard DeWedding of the Weather Channel. Sunshine, high temperatures here today, 95, feeling like 103 with a heat index, a light northeast breeze. Sunny, warm, and steamy tomorrow. Better chance for afternoon showers and storms. Highs tomorrow at 92 and warm and humid Friday. Scattered showers and storms in the forecast. A high 93 the Labor Day weekend. Looks like we'll be dodging scattered afternoon showers and storms each day with temperatures in the low and mid-90s.

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2: I don't know if you guys saw the trailer that came out. I think, Sam, you were the first one to mention this a month or so ago in music news, but I'm here to tell you the movie is here now because the first full official trailer is here. It's a concert film. It was filmed in 1980.

0: in Paris. It's George Michael, The Faith Tour. Wait for it. Wait. In 1988, he was on fire with this album, this tour. It's one of the first albums that I can remember listening to and knowing front to back. Yeah. Every vocal.
1: Every song, everything.
0: Every song. I mean, there are maybe some other country ones from when I was a kid. This was the one that I had chosen. Like, this movie, I mean, this music means something to me. And if you grew up during this time, or if you just have discovered him, you know, recently, it was the peak of his career, the height of his career. He had stopped doing the Wham thing, and he was solo, and he had this incredible album called Faith. So the movie is 1 hour and 53 minutes long. It's from the concert. He's doing everything, and it's remastered to look gorgeous, obviously, from that concert. It's going to, like, open internationally in November, but we get it in the United States on December 11th. But there'll be a lot playing, and we, of course, will remind you.
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1: Sam's got music news.
2: You may have heard the news this week that we are going to be getting Dolly Fest next year. Yes. Actually, the full title is Dolly Fest, the celebration of a lifetime. Now, this is something Dolly and her people had put together for earlier this year, January, to be on her birthday in Nashville.
3: And she was going to be a part of it.
2: Yeah, but she was not able to for health reasons. Yeah. So they decided, well, let's push it off till later. And now that Dolly is no longer with us, I guess she gave word to her people that, look, you still got to have this thing to celebrate. Because, by the way, there is no public memorial service for Dolly.
3: No, the private one was Friday with family only in Nashville.
2: And so this will kind of serve as a little chance for you to celebrate her life. They're doing two of them, one in Nashville and one in London. Which
3: Dolly Fest, can you imagine? Everybody's be dressing like Dolly.
2: Oh, yeah.
3: It's going to be so fun.
2: Yeah. And here's another little tidbit of Dolly news, too. You know, she's never had a number one song in England.
3: Well, that needs to change.
2: But right now, moving up the charts at number 12, probably number one this weekend, 9 to 5. So she may have her first number one in England this week.
3: You know, I saw somebody online, somebody from the world of hip-hop, explaining how intricate and hard that song is to sing. Like, try to do it from the beginning. Some let a bit, and then some to the kitchen. Do-do-do-do. Like, mad respect from the world of hip-hop for her vocals and her work on that song. Nobody realized how hard it was to do.
2: Yeah.
3: Try it.
2: No, that's okay. Kelly Clarkson wrapped up her show on Monday. I don't know if you caught that one. And she did it with a special version of Kelly-Oke. That's kind of where she sings other songs, karaoke, Kelly-Oke. She said the song that she's been requested most to sing, to cover, is Golden from Hunter XS. from K-Pop Demon Hunters. And she never has because the register, she said, is too high.
3: But
2: she decided to give it a shot, and she sang it in the correct key and everything.
0: That's impressive.
2: Yeah.
0: That's not an easy high note to hit.
2: Also, in her last show on Monday, she spent time taking requests from the audience, so she actually sang some of her own songs, which she usually doesn't do on the show. What doesn't kill you makes
3: you stronger. As she should have done on the way out.
2: 7 years, the Kelly Clarkson show is now wrapped.
0: Up next, Jody has three things to know today.
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9: Richard DeWedding of the Weather Channel. Sunshine, high temperatures here today, 95, feeling like 103 with a heat index, a light northeast breeze. Sunny, warm, and steamy tomorrow. Better chance for afternoon showers and storms. Highs tomorrow at 92 and warm and humid Friday. Scattered showers and storms in the forecast. A high 93 the Labor Day weekend. Looks like we'll be dodging scattered afternoon showers and storms each day with temperatures in the low and mid-90s.

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1: Three things to know today.
2: Number one, the USS Abraham Lincoln is now docked in Thailand on its way back to its home port in San Diego. This was the aircraft carrier that left Southern California in November of 2025 with like 5,000 sailors and Marines who were expecting a six-month deployment. And then they ended up spending like 270 consecutive days at sea without a typical standard port visit.
3: Yeah.
2: That ship has been replaced now by, in the Middle East, by the USS George Washington. And the other one, the Abraham Lincoln, is on its way home. Number two, her name is Thea Frohden. She's a 17-year-old tennis player, and she's the one who served as Serena Williams' on-screen body double in the 2021 biopic King Richard.
3: Yeah.
2: She's headed for the U.S. Open for her main debut.
3: Oh.
2: She is so excited. She says she's dreamed of moments like this in real life. And by the way, she's never met Serena or Venus, but she's hoping to as she, you know, heads to the tournament. She says that would be the dream. And she's in the tournament.
3: Yeah.
2: And number three, you know it's pumpkin spice season everywhere. Well, Starbucks is adding a new drink and some mini pies to their fall lineup. So the new drink is an air-whipped espresso drink called the Aericano. It's a foamy take on the iced Americano made with espresso. And they've also added some pies. An apple crumble, a pecan, and some pumpkin flavors.
1: You're up to date. Three things to know today. Peace.

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1: Bet you didn't know that Murphy tried his hand at being a stand-up comedian again.
2: Oh, when? Oh.
1: So he
0: did
1: had,
0: I win?
1: You had your neck ablation the other day.
0: Yeah.
1: Where you get knocked out, you get whatever injected to calm the nerves of the pain. And on the way home, he is just one funny line after another. Because now you know you're funny and you're trying to make me laugh. I know you are. You even said, you'll say something and you'll cut your eyes over at me to see if it landed.
0: I wasn't intentionally. Now, there were some things that I just found naturally funny.
1: Oh, yeah.
0: And one of them are, you know, they send you away with instructions on what to do for the next 24 hours. And I found one of the lines a little contradictory in there.
1: Yeah.
0: I thought it was odd. You know, the section about call 911 if these things happen.
2: Yeah.
0: And one of them is if you experience paralysis. Well, how am I supposed to call 911 if I'm experiencing paralysis?
1: Yeah. So you that's what he's saying at the top of his lungs on the way to get some food.
0: Yeah.
2: Is that your opening joke for your stand-up or
0: I guess it will be.
1: Actually, the opening, we weren't even out of the parking lot yet, and you pulled out the sheet, your instructions, and you were like, and you started reading them to me,
2: yes.
1: And you were like, it says, make sure that you arrange for someone to drive you home after this procedure, and you're like, it told me this a little late.
0: Yeah.
1: What if I tried to drive home? Because you also spent a long time on the way, you know, in the elevator with the girl. I drive to pick you up and she brings you, you know, out. And
0: she's nice.
1: Her usual, I look and she's standing there nodding and you're talking her ear off.
0: Yeah.
1: And I'm like, he's trying these jokes out on her.
0: Yeah.
1: Because you are so, like, you're tense on the way in. You know, before we get there, we're tense, we're running late, but you're a completely different person after all the good drugs or whatever.
0: Yeah.
1: So the first thing you're like, you said that about, you know, having somebody drive you home. And then we're pulling out and I'm like, it's time to get something to eat because you did have to fast, which he thought he fasted for 29 hours. I'm like, no.
0: I had the math wrong. I said, Jody, I haven't eaten in 29 hours. She said, that's not true.
1: No, you ate last night. You ate 24 hours ago. It's okay.
0: Yeah.
1: But anyway,
0: it had actually only been 17 hours.
1: I'm like, do you still want to go to the same place? You want to drive through? And he goes, and you go, yeah, let's go see a man about a chicken sandwich. But you're always cutting your eyes over at me to make sure it lands. So I was thinking maybe Sam could drive you home next time if you want to try the jokes out on him. Coming up next, your morning pick-me-up.

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1: Morning pick-me-up time. There is a nonprofit. I've never heard of anybody doing this before. It's a nonprofit started by a dad and his sons in Glendale 10 years ago because he was driving the kids around. He has three kids in a van where his AC had gone out in the summer.
0: Oh, man.
1: And they were so uncomfortable. And so here's, his name is Cuba. Here's what he had to say about that.
2: We took the van to Pet Boys and we were quoted almost $4,000 to fix it. So I realized at that point, I got to figure this out myself.
1: So he
0: that,
1: goes,
0: that was 10 years ago?
1: That was 10 years ago. He goes online and watches a bunch of, you know, YouTube videos about how to do this, what to buy. Trial and error, because he didn't get it right on the first, you know, try, but he figured out how to fix his own AC, and he only spent a couple of $100s to do it, and so they had AC after he did all of that, and he thought, my God, this is everybody, right? Like, this is everybody. So they formed this nonprofit called Junkie Garage, and it's a whole nonprofit where people can come to him, and his son is now involved. It's 10 years later. The son's like a teenager now, and this is what they do.
2: The way my program works, I don't have any limitations. There's no qualifications. There's no nothing. You just schedule on our website. I don't ask you for your income. I don't ask you who you are or where you came from or anything like that. I don't care about any of that. I just want to help people get their cars working right.
1: You go to the website. Oh, okay. It's a first come. Like, you know, there may be a wait. You know, they might have a lot of people in line before you. And they repair stuff when they can. The only thing they ask you to do is make a donation, whatever you can afford. It's mostly AC work that they do, and they figured out how to do.
0: But he's only doing this, he's not doing this online. It's one repair shop, one small town,
1: but it's fantastic.
0: Okay, got it. Yeah,
1: right?
0: I love the idea. Yeah.
1: Yeah, he likes doing it. He likes figuring things out anyway. He ends up, and if it's your car, and you bring it to him and to them, they ask that you bring whatever parts. So you'll need to pay for the parts, but they don't charge you like labor fees. They say, give me a donation, even if it's $20, whatever you can afford.
3: Oh, that's cool.
1: And people are even now donating old cars to them. They're fixing them up and then raffling them off for like $20 a ticket. It's called Junkie Garage. Never heard of a nonprofit like this. It's in Glendale, though. But so cool.
0: Coming up next, Jody has your Hollywood Outsider.
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8: Richard DeWetting of the Weather Channel. Sunshine, high temperatures here today, 95, feeling like 103 with a heat index, a light northeast breeze. Sunny, warm, and steamy tomorrow. Better chance for afternoon showers and storms.

Storms, eyes tomorrow at 92 and warm and humid Friday. Scattered showers and storms in the forecast. A high 93 the Labor Day weekend. Looks like we'll be dodging scattered afternoon showers and storms each day with temperatures in the low and mid 90s.

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3: Netflix announced this week, there's no trailer yet, but they're going to give us a real in-depth three-part docuseries about Matthew Perry called The One About Matthew Perry.
4: I'm Chandler. I make jokes when I'm

0: Uncomfortable.
1: That's, of course, a nod to the show because every you know, episode was the one here and the one there and the one with the Porsche and all that. So, but this is a more in-depth view. They're going to talk to people who were in his personal life, not just in Hollywood. So you'll get to know him as a whole person, not just as Chandler.
2: Are they going to talk to any of the Friends cast?
1: We don't know that for sure yet, but how could they not?
2: I would think.
1: You have to do that. You know, I always thought it was beautiful the way he opened his book. He did release that book about his life, and he even said, "I'm Maddie, but you probably know me as some other person." Mm-hmm. And because the world knew him as Chandler, and there's so much Matthew Perry in the Chandler character. Anyway, 3-part docuseries called The One About Matthew Perry. Cannot wait for this. It'll be on Netflix October. So this fall, okay. October 27th.
2: Coming up next, it's Keep the Wow Wednesday.
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1: It's Keep the Wow Wednesday. And, you know, we were talking about national parks earlier this week. We're talking about what happened in the Grand Canyon, all those people being rescued, 60 taken out by helicopter, 20, you know, were able to hike their way out. And so Dina sent this as her wow. So my friend, she sent it to Messenger. So my friend won a trip to the Grand Canyon and took me. We got to do an amazing guided tour where you ride bikes along the top of the Grand Canyon, stopped by all the amazing spots. The guide said they had to add rails around the top because people would fall off cliffs trying to get that amazing selfie shot. Can you imagine death by selfie?
2: I've heard of that before, sadly.
1: Yeah. Not just in the Grand Canyon.
2: Yeah.
1: It's not worth it. Then the next day, we got to go white water rafting in the Colorado River.
3: Oh, cool.
1: So we were on the very top and the very bottom of the Grand Canyon. And oh my gosh, completely amazing. It was a once-in-a-lifetime trip. And while at the end of the whitewater rafting, there were missing posters of people who would raft or hike down by themselves. I'm telling you, for miles and miles down that river, no signs of life at all. It was scary. Just huge rocks and layers of rocks. And it was actually breathtaking. She said also the bike tour was called Ride the Rim. It's a must. Don't worry. It's mostly downhill. Would you guys ever do something like that?
3: Oh, yeah.
1: Yeah?
3: I would love to do a rafting trip, too.
1: Have you ever been whitewater rafting?
3: No, I want to. That's my bucket. That's one of the things on my list.
1: Oh, you need to get on that, then. Yeah. You need to get on that.
0: The rafting part is not of interest to me, but
1: I've done it a long time.
0: Doing the Grand Canyon tour itself is, because I've flown over it a million times.
1: Yeah.
0: And so I've only seen it from 30,000 feet in
1: it's
0: the air.
1: Breathtaking.
0: Never in person.
1: It's just like anything else that you've heard about, you have to see it. It's not the same to see pictures of it. It's not the same to see drone video of it. It's not the same to fly over it.
0: Yeah.
1: I've been in the Grand Canyon and we didn't go all the way down. Anyway, I wanted to.
3: The donkey got tired.
1: Yeah. I think it was we were with a group. It was like a church group. I was a kid. And I think part of the group got to go all the way down, and I don't think my parents signed the permission slip for me to go all the way down.
0: Oh, that's a bummer.
1: I know, it's okay. It's okay. They were just worried about me. Thank you, Dina. Keep the wow. Keep it coming.
0: Jody has three things to know today. Coming up next.
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10: Richard DeWetting of the Weather Channel. Sunshine, high temperatures here today, 95, feeling like 103 with a heat index, a light northeast breeze. Sunny, warm, and steamy tomorrow. Better chance for afternoon showers and storms. Highs tomorrow at 92 and warm and humid Friday. Scattered showers and storms in the forecast. A high 93 the Labor Day weekend. Looks like we'll be dodging scattered afternoon showers and storms each day with temperatures in the low and mid-90s.

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1: Here's three things to know today.
2: Number one, there's a new warning from the FTC, Federal Trade Commission, we want you to know about a scam. Scammers are cloning real car dealership websites, and they're often using AI to do it, making it look like the real dealership, the real logos, the listings, the photos, down to the last detail. They advertise, you know, about a car that nobody can find, usually something rare, muscle cars, hard to find classics. They walk you through the whole buying process. Mm. It is elaborate.
3: And they get all your info.
2: Wow. So FTC, reported at FTC.gov. Number two, a lot of Americans don't even know what Labor Day really is all about. And here we come to the...
3: It's not about having babies, right?
2: Labor Day weekend. No, it is not. It's a federal holiday paying tribute to the contributions and achievements of American workers. Mm-hmm. And for a lot of us, it's the end of summer. It's the last little getaway we can get before the crazy season begins.
3: Yeah.
2: So Labor Day coming up on Monday. And number three, it's your birthday, Sam. Mm-hmm. But I don't do this very often, but it's also... Happy birthday to Keanu Reeves.
3: Yeah.
4: Doug, 5 seconds.
2: We love to celebrate him because he's just a favorite.
3: You know, he was born the same day and same year as me.
2: Oh, you're Keanu Reeves' twin.
3: Yeah.
2: Sort of.
3: I look like him.
2: Happy birthday to you both.
1: You're up to date. Three things to know today.
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2: The Atlanta Police Department is grieving the loss of one of its own who was killed in a vehicle accident Tuesday morning in DeKalb County. During a press conference later in the day with Police Chief Darren Sheerbaum and Atlanta Mayor Andre Dickens, they said Moses Russ, a 24-year-old recruit, was on his way to training when the tragic accident happened.
3: Chief and I and CO Burks and so many others were at the hospital to grieve with his family for this tragic loss of one of our own. He was preparing to serve the public.
2: Police Chief Sheerbaum said that Russ most recently served on the detail during the six-week FIFA World Cup, and that he served at the Atlanta Department of Corrections and in the Coast Guard. He also said Russ was a young man with a passion for service.
4: And so this department will mourn, recruit class 302 will mourn, but we will continue to serve on his behalf, making sure his passion, his desire to do good in this city, the capital city, it will continue to be delivered by his classmates.
2: Governor Kemp also posted his condolences on social media. Some Georgia students may soon have a faster path to earning a bachelor's degree. Rebecca Hughes explains.
5: The University System of Georgia is allowing public colleges to offer certain bachelor's degrees that can be completed in about 3 years instead of four. Dr. Andrew Goss, Associate Provost for Curriculum at Augusta University, says the new degrees will be slightly different.
6: Finding the sweet spot between an associate's degree, which is available from a community college or a technical college, and a bachelor's degree.
5: Officials say the new programs will focus on high-demand fields where employers are looking for skilled workers.
2: And two rescued beluga whales are settling in at the Georgia Aquarium after a long journey from Marineland in Ontario. I'm Liz Kennedy.
0: This has been GNN News on the Georgia News Network.
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8: 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The Braves' Northeast road trip is off to a rocky start. Atlanta fell 9-5 to the Nationals in Washington, D.C. last night. It was another rough outing for A.J. Smith-Shawver, who gave up 5 runs in 4 innings. The Braves will play the Nationals again this afternoon before a weekend series in Philadelphia. College football resumes tomorrow with almost a dozen games on the Week 1 FBS schedule. Georgia Tech hosts Colorado as part of the slate. The Georgia Bulldogs football team plays the Tennessee State Tigers this Saturday. In-state teams Kennesaw State and West Georgia are playing tomorrow night in Kennesaw. The start of the NFL season is fast approaching. The Seahawks will raise their championship banner against the Patriots next Wednesday. The Falcons visit the Steelers next Sunday. Kickoff time, 1 p.m. And Atlanta United is on the road to the Sunshine State to take on Inter Miami on Saturday. That's sports. I'm Thomas Cage with the Georgia News Network.
9: Richard DeWetting of the Weather Channel. Sunshine, high temperatures here today, 95, feeling like 103 with a heat index, a light northeast breeze. Sunny, warm, and steamy tomorrow. Better chance for afternoon showers and storms. Highs tomorrow at 92 and warm and humid Friday. Scattered showers and storms in the forecast, a high 93 the Labor Day weekend. Looks like we'll be dodging scattered afternoon showers and storms each day with temperatures in the low and mid-90s.
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0: because my old dog Gus would never do this.
1: Yeah.
0: I threw a tennis ball to test her.
1: Oh.
0: And she went after it.
1: Oh, she brought it back to you?
0: Well, that's the next step.
1: Okay.
0: She went after it. She picked it up and she brought it back and was like, wouldn't come to me. I was like, bring it here, bring it. But it's like, okay, I have a dog that will chase something. Hallelujah.
1: Yes. And then you just need to put some treats in your pocket.
0: Yeah.
1: And bring her with a treat, and she will bring you balls. That's crazy fun.
0: The first couple days, she would not go all the way to the back fence because the ducks were, you know, like right along there.
1: The duck pond.
0: The duck pond. Yesterday, she charged the fence and barked at the ducks.
1: Oh.
0: So I got to hear a bark for the first time.
1: What's it sound like?
0: It sounds like a dog bark.
1: Good.
0: It's nothing special. And by the way, the little doggies next door were barking at her.
1: Yeah.
0: Of course, that scared her. She came running in the house.
1: Oh.
0: And it wasn't until I shut the door that she started barking at them.
1: Oh.
0: You know, when she's safe.
1: She got her bravery on.
0: Yeah.
1: You know, well, she was in a shelter for you don't even know how long.
0: Yeah.
1: And so strange dogs barking, that could be like a, I don't know, what do you call it?
2: Trigger PTSD.
1: For her.
2: Yeah.
1: Right.
2: Right.
0: And I discovered yesterday I was setting up she's microchipped.
1: Yay.
0: So I was setting that up online with the company, and I noticed that it said date of birth.
1: Oh.
0: June of 2025.
1: Oh.
0: You know, when Gus passed away.
1: Oh.
0: June of 2025.
2: Oh, is that true?
0: Yeah.
2: Wow.
0: Now, they didn't have dates on there, but it's like, oh, wow.
1: Wow, she was meant to be yours.
2: A lot of times, you know, dogs are going to rescue. It's a guesstimate. They look at their teeth and try to make a ballpark guesstimate.
0: Yeah, because her medical records, it says 2 years, so it's really like, nah, we don't know.
2: Well, that's meant to be.
1: Yeah. I love this. I love it. Sweet Lucy.
0: Yeah.
1: Yeah, it sounds like she's going to continue to show herself, push the bounds, like she's going to do all the things.
0: Oh, and I guess she's getting more comfortable because it was Zoomy time in the backyard too. And
1: oh
0: that was
1: God.
0: So nice. I haven't seen that since Gus was younger. And it was so nice to see that.
1: That's awesome.
0: Running all over.
2: She's getting comfortable.
0: Yeah.
1: I love it. So exciting. And it's your birthday.
2: Yay! Yeah. Happy birthday.
1: Coming up in a bit, your Hollywood Outsider.
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1: 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You can also watch them on YouTube.
0: So I, when I had the little procedure done the other day, the neck ablation, they sedate you beforehand, and I'm in a room that's really kind of an open room. You're separated from other people by curtains, but you can hear everything that's going on.
1: Yeah. That's always so weird.
0: Yeah, I mean, maybe I'm used to it, and it doesn't really bother me. It's not like I'm going to say something in there that I don't want somebody else to hear, necessarily.
1: Well, not before you get knocked out.
0: But the thing about it is... My dad was always a people watcher, so I'm always interested, too, especially people who are characters. I love people who are characters and good storytellers, especially senior citizens. I mean, just I love hearing all of that, and so I don't think I'm going to violate any HIPAA rules here
1: by
0: sharing what I heard.
1: But
0: there were a couple of things that, that stood out at me. The lady who was next to me, she was a bit frustrated from the wait. But, and you can tell when somebody is, and she was not feeling well. And so everything was just very direct. And I felt for her. And then on the other side of me, there was an older gentleman who was just as friendly as could be, laid back, sweet as could be to the nurses. I loved his demeanor. I loved his personality. Two over was a lady who was just telling stories about, and I don't know what her age would be, but she was cracking me up because she had all these little sayings going. And the one that really jumped out was they were talking about somebody in high school and how, a lot of their peers are passing away and this, that, and the other. And she was talking about some guy named Marty. And it's like, yeah, I think Marty plans his daily activities every day by looking at the obituaries first. I just thought that was a really funny.
1: She's telling this to the nurse, right? Because there's no one. I couldn't go back with you. They didn't.
0: So I don't know if she was, I think she might have been talking to the older gentleman on the other side of the curtains from her, which was even funnier, So it was really, it's fun to be in a place where people still have a sense of humor, where it's not always the easiest, you know what I'm saying? This is not an emergency room. This is just it's a pain management clinic.
1: In pain.
0: And there are some people absolutely who are there, right. They're not feeling so hot, but the others who were, the conversations were just fun to listen to.
1: Coming up next, your Hollywood Outsider.
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2: 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The first two episodes we get in October.
4: Is Blueberry Muffin and the rest of the gang going to be there?
2: Yes, all of her berry besties will be by her side. It'll start on YouTube. There's like 26 episodes, so it's well planned out, and it's ready to roll out soon. And I feel like somebody else will pick it up too. Like, we can get Strawberry on Netflix, I think, or Amazon or something like that. Also, Ryan Reynolds has a new action comedy that Apple TV has opted just to go straight to streaming on Friday. It's called Mayday.
5: As you can imagine, I really need to get going. 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
1: If it's new and you can eat it, Sam's found it. He's the food dude.
2: This is Wild from Domino's. Okay, I'm going to bring you back about a week or so. In the food dude, we told you about the new pizza they have called the Domino.
1: It looks like a domino.
2: It looks like a domino, rectangular. 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I cut it in half. And Murphy's great idea was to put two pepperonis on one slice and one pepperoni on the other, just like a domino.
3: Look at him being creative.
2: But here's what they're doing. To introduce it to everybody, they want you to go out and buy a Big Mac, a Whopper, a Crunchwrap Supreme, a Taco Bell, a Chick-fil-A chicken sandwich, or a Chipotle burrito. 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
3: Are they all in the same company or something?
2: It's called Is the Domino Worthy? 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So you can buy a Whopper, eat your Whopper, send them the receipt, and they'll send you a receipt for a free pizza.
0: Yeah, those are all different companies, Jody. So
3: is it worthy?
2: Yeah.
3: Help me understand this promotion. What are they trying to do?
0: Bait and switch.
3: Oh, because the Big Mac has a name and a legend of its own. I got it. Yeah. So they're trying to make the Domino be a thing of its own.
2: Yeah.
3: Like, okay.
2: You want a Big Mac, a Whopper, or the Domino?
3: The Big Mac brand is just as big as the McDonald's brand.
0: Meaning their signature.
3: Yeah. Got it. Okay.
0: All right. I didn't think about that, Jody. That's good.
2: I thought Chipotle burrito was kind of like, why is that?
3: Well, they're just throwing a bone at Chipotle.
2: Over at Popeyes, a lot of the fast food restaurants this summer, they started with banana drinks.
3: Yes.
2: Popeyes said, no, we're not doing banana. We're doing pineapple. Frozen pineapple lemonade and pineapple iced tea. They landed this week.
0: Oh, sounds good. So that's good. Different.
2: Yeah.
3: Love it.
2: If I was still drinking, that would be a great mixer.
3: Or you could just drink that.
0: Without the alcohol, it can be done that way.
2: Texas Roadhouse has dropped another item in the grocery store for us. Now, if you're not familiar, they have the cinnamon butter that you can buy in the refrigerator section. They have the rolls, which are delicious, in the freezer section. And now, Texas Roadhouse garlic and herb croutons. Mm. I guess the croutons on their salad are just delicious.
3: Yes. Okay.
2: Yeah.
3: Yes and yes. And there are not that many crouton choices on the grocery shelves yet.
2: You ever eat the croutons? Just eat the croutons.
3: It's a snack all the time. All the time. It's salty bread.
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11: Richard DeWedding of the Weather Channel. Sunshine, high temperatures here today, 95, feeling like 103, with a heat index, a light northeast breeze, sunny, warm.

It's steamy tomorrow. Better chance for afternoon showers and storms. Highs tomorrow at 92 and warm and humid Friday. Scattered showers and storms in the forecast. A high 93 the Labor Day weekend. Looks like we'll be dodging scattered afternoon showers and storms each day with temperatures in the low and mid 90s.

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1: Here's three things to know today.
2: Number one, let's give you the update on what happened this week in the Grand Canyon with two people who died, one still missing, and 82 rescued by, you know, helicopter or evacuated out by foot. All in-park overnight lodging is closed for now.
3: This is all for because of flash flooding.
2: Because of flash flooding, right. And there were hikers there. And so both rims are, like, open in that area today, visitors, but they've, you know, you can't camp overnight, not right now. And NPS.gov to find out those specifics. If you had a Grand Canyon trip planned for Labor Day weekend. Mm. Number two, Travis Kelce bought a lakefront Cleveland mansion, like, quietly. Mm. Right here at the start of football season. So he paid like $5.3 million for he scooped it up.
3: Is that a retirement home, maybe?
2: Who knows? That's where he's from. Yeah. 8 bedrooms, 11 bathrooms along Lake Erie. It does include a home theater and a game room, and it'll include whatever he and Taylor decide to put in it, I suppose.
3: Yeah.
2: And number three, speaking of football season, you told us about it, Food Dude. Pringles releasing thicker, heavier, wavier, sturdier chips.
3: For dipping,
2: in time for tailgating. So three different flavors. The original, which is the classic salty, a French onion, and then a bacon cheddar. Mm. Dippers is what they're called. Look for them on shelves this month.
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1: Today's a special day. Let's just kick it off with this. What? Happy birthday, Sam.
0: Hey, happy birthday.
1: Guess who brought you something?
2: Oh, all right.
1: Is it a cat? Is it a dog toy?
2: Is it something from Bucky's?
1: It is not something from Bucky's.
0: I guess we've done that a little too much for you, haven't we,
1: Are
0: Sam?
1: You ready?
0: But whoever Here's wants to turn down a gift from Bucky's? Yeah. Nobody. But that's not what it is.
1: Come on.
2: All right, I'm getting there.
1: I didn't wrap it for a reason, so you can just, it's just a bag, so you can just dig right in.
2: Oh, all right.
0: It's Jody's Christmas mix early.
2: Awesome. Yeah.
1: Snack mix. Yeah. I mean, I think that's not just Christmas. I know I make it mostly at Christmas, but that's snack mix.
2: And you know, what I'm noticing too is this awesome container.
1: What's wrong with that?
2: Because I can use this again.
1: Yes, you can.
2: This is a great container.
1: It is a great container. Just a container from Walmart. Here's what's up, though. The basic snack mix recipe is this. Peanuts.
2: Yeah, I see them.
1: M&M's. Peanut M&M's. Raisins. And chocolate chips. Those are the five things. Right. And it's the best snack mix ever. It's the perfect blend of salty and sweet when you mix it all, you know, portions evenly. You just mix it evenly.
0: And not low carb, FYI.
1: Oh, not at all, but hard to stop eating. It's been a while since you've had it, right?
2: Since Christmas.
1: Oh, really? Oh, okay. So,
2: yeah, because I never make it. I always just...
1: So
2: is it... And I know I've asked you this before, but I never remember. Equal amounts?
1: Equal amounts. Okay. I eyeball it. You could measure it, but I always eyeball it. But I will say this. I'm standing in the store in front of the chocolate chips, and I always buy semi-sweet chips. And they were out of semi-sweet chips. And, well, I'm sorry. The only ones they had were the tiny little mini ones. And I'm thinking, I'm not putting mini chips in a mix that you're supposed to grab, like a hunkful. You know, you can watch. Yeah. You can eat that while watching football this weekend. So I had to substitute.

0: substitute. There is a substitute. The chips, you see they look kind of fat?
1: Oh, yeah.
0: The chocolate chips are dark chocolate chips.
1: Oh, man, they taste good.
0: And so Murphy was my sampler. He already...
2: Yeah, I did.
0: He didn't stick his...
2: I can't control myself around that stuff, which is why we don't keep it in the house.
0: He didn't stick his fingers in your snack mix.
2: No, I didn't, no. Although I almost did. It was tempting.
0: I mix it all up in a bowl. Yeah. So there's a little bowl at home. He got your leftovers or whatever.
1: Man, these chips are great.
0: So, yeah, straight up, the great substitute is dark chocolate chips in our mix.
1: What brand was it?
0: I'm going to shout that out.
2: Nestle Toulouse.
0: Yeah, something like that.
2: As Phoebe Buffay says.
0: Anyway, happy birthday, Sam, the one who brings us so much laughter.
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11: Richard DeWedding of the Weather Channel. Sunshine, high temperatures here today. 95, feeling like 103 with a heat index, a light northeast breeze. Sunny, warm, and steamy tomorrow. Better chance for afternoon showers and storms. Highs tomorrow at 92 and warm and humid Friday. Scattered showers and storms in the forecast. A high 93 the Labor Day weekend. Looks like we'll be dodging scattered afternoon showers and storms each day with temperatures in the low and mid-90s.

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6: 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You are in gross violation of Section 408B. We're shutting this place down.
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1: Keep the Wow Wednesday. What is going on for you that's a wow in your life that you need to keep in your head as a reminder that things are going well or you did something right?
2: I got a new dog.
1: Yes, you did. That's a wow. It took all summer. No, I'm so glad. I'm so glad you have Lucy now, Sam. But kids, you can even jump in with Keep the Wow Wednesday. You can text us or call us, 877-310-4MSJ.
0: Maybe you accomplished something big at school this week or something like that.
1: Yeah. So this came, it's a text. It says, my name is Rachel. My Wow Wednesday is I've lost 185 pounds and I feel amazing. Love listening to you guys on the way to take my son to school.
0: That is a serious wow.
3: Yeah.
1: I bet you are a different person.
0: Yeah.
1: That's so significant. It's not like you just feel like a different person or look like you. You probably are. Yeah. You're living a different life.
0: And I'm sure that, it probably just physically feels better every single day, too. It just
2: Because you're not carrying 185 more pounds. Yeah.
1: Thank you. Keep it coming. That's a very big wow. We also have some other, like, emails rolling in I want to get to. Completely different subject here. This is from Peggy for the food dude. Sam, yes, I have tried the deep fried Oreos and love them. There is a light taste of the deep fried, but what I want to know is, what would it taste like if you deep fried those Oreos?
0: Oh, that's a good question.
1: She says, would it be considered deep fried Oreos?
0: You know what? Somewhere, somebody's going to do that at a festival. Yeah. That's what's going to happen.
2: There's a state fair somewhere right now where somebody's doing it.
1: I don't understand that. Anyway, this is an email from Bridget. Hey, love listening to you guys. I was so excited to hear about the Thai mango salad dupe that Jody was talking about, but I can't find it. It is on our website now. It's at the top. You can't miss the picture of it. It's Thai mango salad. It's a copycat recipe from Mendocino Farms. Wanted to make it this week. And so, Bridget, that's where it is.
2: That picture that's posted up there, is that the one that you took of your specific salad?
1: Yes, that was the at the restaurant salad. Yeah. That's not the one I'm going to make. But it does have cilantro, so we'll send Murphy out of the kitchen.
0: Yeah.
1: Sorry. Keep it coming. Rachel, Bridget, and Peggy, we love hearing from you.
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17: Richard DeWedding of the Weather Channel. Sunshine, high temperatures here today. 95, feeling like 103 with a heat index, a light northeast breeze. Sunny, warm, and steamy tomorrow. Better chance for afternoon showers and storms. Highs tomorrow at 92 and warm and humid Friday. Scattered showers and storms in the forecast. A high 93 the Labor Day weekend. Looks like we'll be dodging scattered afternoon showers and storms each day with temperatures in the low and mid 90s.

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3: A longtime employee with the Richmond County Sheriff's Office is facing criminal charges. Major Robbie Silas was arrested in Wilkes County Monday for solicitation of sodomy and pandering. The FBI reportedly tipped local investigators off to the potential illegal activity. Silas was fired after close to 30 years with Richmond County. The Atlanta Police Department is grieving the loss of one of its own who was killed in a vehicle accident Tuesday morning in DeKalb County. Police Chief Darren Sherbaum says Moses Russ, who was part of recruit class number 302, was on his way to training when the tragic accident occurred.
4: Two members of the academy staff were on their way to work and came across the accident and immediately started rendering life-saving care.
3: The 24-year-old was reportedly pronounced dead at Grady Memorial Hospital. Chief Sherbaum said Russ had a passion for service. Governor Kemp also posted his condolences on social media. Two rescued beluga whales are settling in at the Georgia Aquarium in Atlanta after a long journey. Liz Kennedy with the latest.
5: Officials say 10-year-old Baylor and 7-year-old Zephyr arrived via cargo plane from Marineland in Ontario. The Canadian park closed in 2024, sparking an international effort to rehome 30 belugas across the U.S. and Spain. The pair joins what had been an all-female Atlanta group and is already swimming alongside the facility's 4 resident females. I'm Liz Kennedy.
3: A Gwinnett County father who's been in prison for the death of his infant son is likely walking free this week. A judge granted bond yesterday for Daniel Smith, who has maintained his innocence since he was convicted in 2003. He was just granted a new trial around 6 weeks ago. The AJC says Smith rejected a deal to walk out of prison 2 years ago if he admitted to the murder, but he refused. I'm Thomas Cage.
0: This has been GNN News on the Georgia News Network.
3: I'm Thomas Cage, GNN Sports. The Braves' Northeast road trip is off to a rocky start. Atlanta fell 9-5 to the Nationals in Washington, D.C. last night. It was another rough outing for A.J. Smith-Shawver, who gave up 5 runs in 4 innings. The Braves will play the Nationals again this afternoon before a weekend series in Philadelphia. College football resumes tomorrow with almost a dozen games on the Week 1 FBS schedule. Georgia Tech hosts Colorado as part of the slate. The Georgia Bulldogs football team plays the Tennessee State Tigers this Saturday. In-state teams Kennesaw State and West Georgia are playing tomorrow night in Kennesaw. The start of the NFL season is fast approaching. The Seahawks will raise their championship banner against the Patriots next Wednesday. The Falcons visit the Steelers next Sunday. Kickoff time, 1 p.m. And Atlanta United is on the road to the Sunshine State to take on Inter Miami on Saturday. That's sports. I'm Thomas Cage with the Georgia News Network.
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9: Richard DeWetting at the Weather Channel. High humidity will drive heat index values to 103 this afternoon, 95. Gentle northeast breeze. Clouds increasing tonight. Sticky lows at 73. Thursday, 92. Sweltering heat around 102 with a heat index. And we'll start off the day with morning fog sunshine. But tomorrow afternoon, storms make a return. And more of the same on Friday, high 93.
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4: Richard DeWetting at the Weather Channel. High humidity will drive heat index values to 103 this afternoon, 95. Gentle northeast breeze. Clouds increasing tonight. Sticky lows at 73. Thursday, 92. Sweltering heat around 102 with a heat index. And we'll start off the day with morning fog sunshine. But tomorrow afternoon, storms make a return. And more of the same on Friday, high 93.
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4: Richard DeWetting at the Weather Channel. High humidity will drive heat index values to 103 this afternoon, 95. Gentle northeast breeze. Clouds increasing tonight. Sticky lows at 73. Thursday, 92. Sweltering heat around 102 with a heat index. And we'll start off the day with morning fog, sunshine. But tomorrow afternoon, storms make a return. And more of the same on Friday, high 93.
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That's ELO on the Big Wolf 96.7. It's called Telephone Line. I'm Cody North clocking in on this Wednesday afternoon. I hope you're having a wonderful Wednesday so far and that we can make it even more wonderful with awesome music. I'm Cody North bringing you the Wolf Den. I want to thank

0: Shannon on the Big Wolf, let the music play. So school districts across the country have been cutting back on school bus pickups to save money. So you'll either be buying your 10-year-old a car or getting out of bed and driving the kids to school yourself. 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
1: Coming up in the news. 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For older students shopping for back-to-school supplies, it means

Their shopping list will now include pens, pencils, notebooks, and a car, preferably a Camaro. And for younger students who forget to look both ways before crossing the street, it means a much greater chance of stepping off the curb and getting hit by a school bus. This and more later today.

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0: The Big Wolf.
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The song's called Dream On. Still to come, great music from Simply Red, Pat Benatar, and Elton John. But first, crazy story out of Uganda. Everything was going according to plan during a jailbreak until armed raiders discovered they had freed the wrong men. Five men cut their way through a fence to gain access to a prison facility, and dozens of inmates escaped. But none of the escapees were the gang members who were supposed to be freed because they were hardcore criminals being held in another part of the prison. So, yeah, criminals don't have to be geniuses.

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1: 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But then we're going to do the finish rough. That's the way we do Proud Mary. And be rolling on a river. 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

0: The Police on the Big Wolf, King of Pain. 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
5: Richard DeWetting at the Weather Channel. High humidity will drive heat index values to 103 this afternoon, 95. Gentle northeast breeze. Clouds increasing tonight. Sticky lows at 73. Thursday, 92. Sweltering heat around 102 with a heat index. And we'll start off the day with morning fog, sunshine. But tomorrow afternoon, storms make a return. And more of the same on Friday, high 93.
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Get on your feet. I'm Cody North. Admittedly, sitting down here in the studio. I do have a standing desk, but I'm feeling a little lazy. You know, I need to get through this 3 o'clock drop. Thank God we have great music to get us back in the groove. Sade, Power Station, Chilliwack, they're on the way here on the Big Wolf 96.7. But first, here's one for people who are married or in long-term relationships. What is your most unhinged, like, relationship hack? Like, thing you do as a couple that maybe doesn't make sense to everybody else? Here are some responses to this question from the internet. If we can't pick a movie or show to watch within a strict 5 minutes, we literally set a timer, we have to watch Sharknado. I love having double dates with long-term couples that should have broken up years ago and obviously hate each other. It has us reconvening at the end of the evening with so much talk about it, and it usually ends up with an, I appreciate you so much. No, I appreciate you so much. You're amazing. You're the best. I love you. Hey, there you go. They say comparison is the thief of joy, but if you're comparing yourselves to awful couples, it might actually help. When my husband is telling me a dumb or super boring story, I pretend that I died and asked God for 5 more minutes with my family, and these are the 5 minutes I get. That's sort of a hack you just do in your own brain, but okay, I guess that counts. One more. Cheese stick. This is our reset button. It started as a way to head off toddler tantrums caused by hangry little people. It's evolved into one of the best ways to stave off arguments and reset. Offering someone a cheese stick means I love you and want to take care of you despite you being upset with me, the world, or something else. So hey, there you go. Those are some weird ways that families make things work.

0: Gabriel on the Big Wolf 96.7. The song is called Sledgehammer. Hope you enjoyed that one. So, have you heard of Sober September? Forget Dry January, where people stop drinking for a month after all the holiday celebrations. The latest trend is Sober September. Basically, it's a break from all the summer fun and the margaritas we were enjoying, you know, all the cold beer to get through the hot evenings, you know. So the idea is take a break from booze after all the summer fun in the sun before the upcoming holiday overindulgence. Hey, whatever it takes for people to drink less, I guess. And I'm not condemning people for drinking, don't get me wrong. But, you know, less is definitely more, and it is certainly good to take breaks. Music's coming up from Cool and the Gang, Richard Marx, Poison, and more. 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

The greatest hits live right here. The Big Wolf 96.7. That's Richard Marx. Endless Summer Nights. Hey, we got some celebrity birthdays today. Terry Bradshaw turned 78. Mark Harmon, 75. Keanu Reeves,

1982, and of course, Selma Hayek, the great, the legendary, the drop-dead gorgeous, Selma Hayek turns 60. She does not look 60, but she has turned 60. Time flies, does it not? Rod Stewart on the Big Wolf.

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0: Modern English on the Big Wolf. I'm Melt with you. Hey, we got great music coming up for you from the likes of Cher, Michael Jackson, Belinda Carlisle, Air Supply, and more. It's the Big Wolf 96.7. Also on the way, your Big Wolf news update and your Big Wolf weather forecast is coming up, well, right now.
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5: I'm meteorologist Scott Laurie Moore at the Weather Channel. Calendar says it's September the 2nd, but boy, this forecast feels like July. We're talking numbers up into the middle 90s today and tomorrow. And heat safety top of mind, please, into the late week forecast. Storms do take over our forecast again late this week towards Friday and into the weekend, the holiday weekend with scattered storms. And that should shave a few degrees off our temperature forecast by Labor Day Monday. High temps in the mid-80s.
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13: A manhunt for a 23-year-old suspected of fatally shooting Officer Chris Fisher of the Warm Springs Police Department has come to an end. The shooting incident occurred early Wednesday morning in Meriwether County in West Central Georgia. According to the Georgia Bureau of Investigation, the suspect, Jimmy Steverson, was found in a car during a traffic stop on Interstate 85 in Anderson, South Carolina, this morning around 11:39. Fox Carolina reports that Steverson, who was a passenger in a vehicle, suffered an apparent self-inflicted gunshot wound. He was transported to Prisma Health Greenville Memorial Hospital, where he was pronounced dead by the Anderson County Coroner's Office. Authorities have detained the driver of the vehicle. Gas prices are seeing another slight increase today as the Labor Day holiday weekend gets closer. Across Georgia, the average for a gallon of regular is up 5 cents from yesterday, sitting at $3.85. Michael Kastner reports the current average across the country.
14: AAA reports a national average is $4.09 for a gallon of regular gas. That's up a penny from Monday. The national average stayed above $4 a gallon every day last month.
13: And in Albany, residents there may soon be getting updates with a buzz from their phones.
15: The city's public information officer, Krista Monk, says starting Thursday, Albany is rolling out a new text message service called Text My Gov, and it's to keep residents informed about events, major announcements, and city news. 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As WALB reports, people can also sign up for different categories of alerts, including city events and press releases. I'm Thomas Cage.
13: And I'm Liz Kennedy.
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1: I'm Cody North with your Big Wolf News Update. The Baxley-Applin County Chamber of Commerce Business Expo will be Thursday, September 10th from 4 until 7 p.m. at the Applin County Ag Center, 2761 Blackshear Highway in Baxley. 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
2: I'm Thomas Cage, CNN Sports. The Braves Northeast road trip is off to a rocky start. Atlanta fell 9-5 to the Nationals in Washington, D.C. last night. It was another rough outing for A.J. Smith-Shawver, who gave up 5 runs in 4 innings. The Braves will play the Nationals again this afternoon before a weekend series in Philadelphia. College football resumes tomorrow with almost a dozen games on the Week 1 FBS schedule. Georgia Tech hosts Colorado as part of the slate. The Georgia Bulldogs football team plays the Tennessee State Tigers this Saturday. In-state teams Kennesaw State and West Georgia are playing tomorrow night in Kennesaw. The start of the NFL season is fast approaching. The Seahawks will raise their championship banner against the Patriots next Wednesday. The Falcons visit the Steelers next Sunday. Kickoff time, 1 p.m. And Atlanta United is on the road to the Sunshine State to take on Inter Miami on Saturday. That's sports. I'm Thomas Cage with the Georgia News Network.
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Welcome to Wednesday. Why isn't it Labor Day weekend yet? Oh, well, keep listening and we'll get you there. Eventually.

Jones on the Big Wolf. What is love? So research shows your steering wheel is gross. Car steering wheels apparently carry twice as many germs as toilets. Tests show that steering wheels averaged 41,600 germs compared to just 70,400 on a toilet seat. So yeah. Reminder that only 13% of people clean their cars regularly. And yeah, you need to clean your car out. This is your sign. Okay, if that car is starting to get a little grody on the inside, you got crusty stuff on the steering wheel, it's been there so long you don't even know what it's from, it's time to wipe it down. Taylor Dane on the Big Wolf. I'll be your shelter.

that's it for me. Cody North out the door. I'm handing the show over to the Appling County Lady Pirates softball broadcasting team. They're going to bring you the game against Pinewood. First pitch scheduled for 5 p.m. I'll be back tomorrow at 2. Same Wolf time, same Wolf station as always. Take care, my friend. Here's Rick Astley.

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1: Coming to you live from Belleville, Georgia, where your Applin County Lady Pirates take on Pinewood Christian. We've already done our national anthem, so we're getting ready to get this thing started. The lineup's pretty much the same. I'll let you know how it's changed a little bit. Ellie Atkins will be leading off today, and Sierra Stallings will be batting second. So a little change in the top, trying to get something a little different going, I think. Pinewood Christian's 5-7 on the season so far. Not what they are looking for, I'm sure. They've played some really good competition, though. They've played a lot of teams that are upper class, and you know, they're in a lot lower division than they've been playing. So anyway, we're fixing to start here. Ellie Atkins in the box here. First pitch coming. Change up in the dirt, ball one. A little bit of change in the lineup. I noticed you made a couple of changes up and down. I'll let you know how it goes. Defense will still be the same. I think we don't have any changes on defense. Ball in the dirt, ball two. Two balls, no strikes here, top of the first inning. Ball three, low. Three balls, no strikes. That's a strike on the inside corner. Three balls, one strike now. A lot of these kids are Pinewood Christian, play for Cades. I know several of these girls got some really good talent. Got some more talent coming. So ground ball down the foul ball. I thought it was hit the umpire in the leg. Foul ball. So three balls, two strikes, man. I gotta say, a lot of these girls play with Cades out of Odom down here. So they got some really good talent. They're young, got a lot of young talent. That's a line drive in the gap. Ellie Atkins hits to the fence. It's going to be a stand-up double for Ellie Atkins. It's a way to lead off the game, I think. Coach Lindsay noticed yesterday in the game before that Ellie had been really driving the ball hard and deep, and we really need somebody on base. So, you know, Sierra can bunt him over or you know, slap him over. She's batting from the left side. So, won that game yesterday by bunting and moving runners over. So it's a way to start this game out today. You know, we'll see where it goes here. Got bunt. She got the bunt down. She moved the runner over, but she was out at first. But it was a great bunt. The pitcher just made a really good, quick move on it to get it over the first in time for the first out. But that can lose over to third now, one out. Hadley Johnson in the box. Scarlett Gay Smith on deck. Trying to get a run on the board early, trying to score these runs, manufacture runs. And when you're struggling with the bat, like we have the last couple of games, you got to figure out how to make it happen. And, you know, that's a really good start. Of course, if you wasn't listening yesterday, we're losing, tied it up in the sixth. Ellie Atkins hits that double in the top, and in the bottom of the seventh, and then Hadley walks it off with a line drive up the middle. So Hadley hasn't been swinging that hot bat as well, so we'll see what happens today. A little pop up to the left side. Shortstop makes the play for the second out. Two outs now here in the top of the first. Scott Grace Smith at the plate. Ellie Atkins still on third. It was a fly ball, but it just wasn't deep enough to score. Shortstop makes the play back in the grass. Scarlett Grace is probably the hottest bat on the team so far this season. He's really been swinging it well. Two outs here, top of the first. 0-0. Team's up. Strike one. Change up is really, really slow. They figure that out. Going to hit it hard. The ball Ellie Atkins hit in the gap was a change up as well. So the line drive, nope. Center fielder's going to make the play for the third out. She hits it right to the center fielder. She didn't hardly have to move for the play. That's your third out here, top of the first. We'll move on to the bottom. We'll take a quick break. 96.7, the Big Wolf.
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1: Back here, climbing to the field, Belleville, Georgia. Bottom of the first inning here, Pinewood pitches. Tyler Johnson on the mound today. Ball inside. Almost got Everett Downs, the shortstop, as a leadoff batter. Swing and a miss, strike one. One ball, one strike. Still 0-0. Defense is same as this has been most every game so far. It's a foul ball. One ball, two strikes. That was a I didn't mean to hit it. She was pulling back, but didn't get the bat pulled back enough. So one ball, two strikes. Got Hadley Johnson at the plate. Scarlett Grace catching today. Peyton Scott on third. Lou Bunch at shortstop. And Kate Harley second. Ellie Atkins playing first. Sarah Beth in left. Sierra Stallings in center field. And S.B. Williams playing right. Swing and a miss. Strike three. Foul number one here at the bottom of the first. And Coley Sapp is the number two batter. The second baseman for Pinewood. One out here, bottom of the first, 0-0. One ball to Hadley. Hadley makes the play over to first in time for the second out. Pinewood brings her catcher to the plate. Sonny Wise, probably their best hitter.

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Known this kid for a lot of years. Been a really good hitter over the years. Two outs here. Ball high. Ball one. One ball, no strikes. 5 back, one ball, one strike. A little bit behind on that one. Rise ball. Sonny's really tall. Just a really, really good hitter. I've known her since she played 10 U. Really, always been a really good gap-to-gap hitter. Ball low, it's in the dirt. 2 balls, 1 strike.

0: crack on the corner. That's two balls, two strikes. She was looking. That was a perfect spot. That'll hit the nail on the head with that one. 2-2 here. Two outs. Swing and fouled it back. Still 2-2. Swing and a miss, strike three. That does it for the bottom of the first inning. The score still 0-0 here. We'll head to the second inning. The Appling Lady Pirates softball, 96.7 the Big Wolf.
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0: Back here in Belleville, Georgia. Lou Bunch. On the plate. Still 0-0. Change up. It's a line drive to center. The center field will never have to move. First pitch swing, line drive. One out. Top of the second inning. Yeah, really struggle with the slower pitching when we played Alma and we played Tatlin yesterday. And it's the same thing today, slower pitching, and we're going to have to make some changes to be able to get on this ball. This is really slow. Madeline Jones at the plate, ball one. And there's one out here, still 0-0. Madeline's due for a really good game. It's two balls, no strikes now.

0: fly ball to the shortstop. They pop up to the shortstop. Really seen a lot of those over the last two or three games. I've never seen as many pop-ups in the infield as I've seen lately. Yes, it comes straight from the slow pitches. It's just, we just cannot get on it. We're under everything. Two outs here. SP Williams at the plate. Change up, strike one. Two outs here. No ball with one strike. S. Williams hit the ball well yesterday. Change up high. One ball, one strike. Change up is extremely slow, and it's got an arc on it almost like slow pitch softball. And these girls are having a hard time figuring out. That's the ball inside. Two balls, one strike. Got a really good changeup. It's just really slow. Another changeup. Another pop up to center. It fell in for a hit. Just a little bit in the grass. Right where nobody could get to it. But it's really hit the hit. Just another pop up. And it just was just out of the infield, but in front of the center fielder. We'll take it. One. And that runner on first now. Anna Kate Hartley at the plate. Two outs here. Top of the second inning, 0-0 score. She's throwing that changeup regular. Strike on the corner. Espy's stealing. The throw was not in time, so Espy Williams still second. And they think Hartley's still at the plate. And just strike. There's no balls, one strike. I think it moves up to the front of the box, expecting that changeup. And there it is. A little flare foul to the right side. No balls, two strikes. It's hard to set there with that changeup coming. She hit that one. Just foul. Drive it. No balls, two strikes, two outs, runner at second. We get a hit here, it'll score the run, more than likely. That's another foul ball to the right side. Ball's outside, but she's hanging in there, fighting it off. Can't let it go by. Anything close here. Still 0-2. Hands up high. Hooked. I thought it was high. Strike three looking. That'll do it for the top of the second inning. Lady Pirates 0. Pinewood Christian 0. We'll head to the break. 96.7, the Big Wolf.
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0: I was off the first pitch, looking at the second one. That's 0-2. No balls, two strikes. No outs here. Bottom of the second. Ball high. One ball, two strikes. In and miss, strike three. Great pitch by Hadley. One out here. Got Bristol Deloach here, batting for Pinewood Christian. Strike. The inside corner. No balls, one strike. One out, no runners on. Swing and a miss. No balls, two strikes. I'm here by myself today in case he didn't notice. Mr. Roy couldn't be here today. So I'm trying to do it by myself. No balls, two strikes. One out here, bottom of the second. Ball low. Great pitch, just low. Hadley's really dealing. She's really building some confidence from these last two or three games she's pitched. And that Island's game where she struck out 18 straight batters has really got her confidence high right now. Ball high. Two balls, two strikes. Swing and a miss, strike three. Another strikeout for Hadley Johnson. Miss Chloe Young. Had to play for Pinewood Christian. She's another one of those young kids that I've been coaching in 14 years. Swing and a miss, strike one. She plays middle infield for me. Playing third base today for Pinewood. Really good young player. Really fast, too. Strike on the outside corner. No balls, two strikes. Two outs here. No balls, two strikes, two outs. We are in the bottom of the second, 0-0 score. Ball outside. Ella's really dealing. She's not going to throw them right down, right across the plate every time. She gets on 0-2, and then she's throwing off the plate a little bit. So most of them are swinging. 0-2 count. Well, that was 1-2 count. 2-2 now, ball high. Two balls, two strikes, two outs. Our pitching has been so good all year, and a lot of these teams keep playing. Swing and a miss, strike three. A lot of these teams we're seeing have not faced the kind of pitching that we have, so that's the struggle that they have. They're struggling hitting little slow pitching. They're struggling hitting good pitching. So working out for us so far. Still 0-0 here, bottom of the second. We'll head to the top of the third. We'll take a quick break. 96.7, the Big Wolf.
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3: Back here in Belleville, 1-1 count here on Sarabeth Baxley. Strike. One ball, two strikes now. No outs. It is 0-0. That ball looked a little high. His strike zone is, he don't get anything real low, but he's giving them a little high. He's giving that chest high. God, that's high, 2-2. Change up, miss. The girls are trying to figure out his strike zone as well, and most of these pitches that are high have not been called strikes all year, so they're having to get used to, you know, every umpire's got their own strike zone. So, swing and a miss, strike three. She just got them guessing. She's really, really guessing on that changeup, and it's when they get 0-2, it's just, they're so off balance so far. One out here, top of the third, 0-0. Ellie Atkins at the plate, back to the top of the lineup. Ellie is really swinging a hot, but that's a strike on the outside corner. He is really, really giving them a lot of strikes that I don't think are strikes, but his zone is his zone. Change up outside, one ball, one strike. Going from yesterday, Jill's strike zone is pretty tight and really good zone to a wider, taller strike zone today. It's ball inside and low. Two balls, one strike. Change up outside. Well, he called it a strike. I swear it was outside. Two balls, two strikes now. We're just going to have to start hacking because we can't let it go by. Because everything we let go by, he calls a strike. Ball inside and low. That's a full count now. Full count. One out. And just top of the third, 0-0. Change up. Ellie hits it deep to center field. Another stand-up double by Ellie Atkins. Center fielder almost made the play, but the ball's running away from her. The ball is running away from her the whole time. So she did tip it off into the glove, but it was definitely not an error. She would not have caught that ball either way. Great piece of hitting by Ellie. That ball is a little bit on that, a little bit on the outside. Drives it to the gap. Left center. Another stand-up double. Still got one out here. Sierra Stallings at the plate. Strike. Right down the middle. Good pitch. We got to quit. When we do bunt the ball, we've got to quit bunting into the pitcher. We really got to get that ball down the line. Third baseman is playing, not even with the bag, but way back, and then we just dribble one straight to the pitcher. Again. It's not a bunt. It's a little slab, but she slapped it right to the pitcher. That's two outs now. Top of the third. Ellie Atkins moves over to third. Got Hadley Johnson at the plate. Scarlett Grace, yeah, on deck. We need this middle part of the lineup to get back hot again. Hadley walked it off yesterday with a line drive up the middle. The change up outside, ball one. I think we would definitely get to this pitcher, but it's going to take us a couple of times through the lineup to get our timing downs. We're not used to seeing this kind of pitching. Line drive foul down the first base line. Hard hit ball, just foul. One ball, one strike. We have two outs here. Anything through the infield to score that run. Change up. Straight to the second baseman. Hits it on a Sunday hop. Maybe the first in time for the third out. That'll do it for the top of the third inning. Score is still 0-0 here in Belleville. We'll take a quick break. 96.7, the Big Wolf.
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3: Back here in Belleville, score still 0-0. Bottom of the third inning. Lizzie Brown at the plate. We're playing with Christian. Strike. No balls, one strike. Adler's really slinging it up here today. Foul ball. The ball's two strikes. I like the way Coach Tim is moving this lineup around, just trying to find things that'll work. When you struggle a little bit, and you kind of got to try to move stuff around and try to make things happen. And Coach Tim has really, in these last couple of weeks, started moving things around, trying to create runs and generate runs, and we're really doing a good job trying to figure this lineup out. Got two freshman starters, and Espy's the last two games she's been hitting for herself. We've been DP flexing for Peyton. Ball high. One ball, two strikes. No outs. That's a sign of really good coaching, trying to figure this thing out. We'll get hot again. These bats will wake up. Ball high. Two balls, two strikes here. Always go through a little dead zone in the middle of the season, seems like. Just got to keep winning, whatever it takes. Still 2-2 count. Swing and a miss, strike three. Another strikeout by Hadley Johnson. She's really swinging it today now. Got Ruth Rogers at the plate. One out here for Pinewood. Lefty. Ball high. See that rise ball, but it was a little high. A little bit too high for her to commit to it. One ball, no strikes. One out. Strike on the outside corner. One ball, one strike. Same strike zone for both teams. You can't ask for any better than that. No complaints as long as both teams are getting it. Ground ball to second base. Anna King makes the play over to first in time with a second out. I'll do two outs here in the bottom of the third.
10: How you like that?
3: Allie Holland batting for Pinewood. She's the designated player. Strike on the inside corner. Swing and a miss, strike two. Strike three, right down the middle, looking. That'll do it for Pinewood Christian here in the bottom of the third inning. Score 3-0. We'll take a break. We'll be right back. 96.7, the Big Wolf.
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3: Back here, Bill River, Georgia. Scarlett Grace Smith at the plate. No balls. I mean, no strikes. Two balls, no strikes. Scarlett Grace at the plate. Lou Bunch on deck. Get the part in the lineup. Let's get it crunked back up here. Two balls, no strikes, no outs. Strike, right down the middle, looking. Two balls, one strike. Scarlett's really swung a good bat this year. Ball outside, three balls, one strike. Thank you. ends up on a pop-up back foul. Just couldn't quite get to it. Almost another pop-up to the infield. Full count now. You know, changeup is so slow and it's got such an arch on it that we're just under it every time. Haley Atkins is the only one that's been on it. She's hit it twice. Ball four, changeup again, but it was high this time. Garner Grace walks. We'll take that. We'll have a courtesy runner here. Elena McClellan running for Scarlett Grace. Courtesy runner for the catcher. No outs here. Lou Bunch at the plate. Catcher calls time to walk out and talk to a pitcher for a second. Comes back down, getting ready for the pitch here. Lou gets back in the box. Still no outs here. Top of the fourth inning, 0-0 score. Atlanta was playing still second. Oh, the pitch was a strike right down the middle. Atlanta was going all the way. Got a runner at second now. Lou Bunch stood at the plate. No balls, one strike, no outs. Change up. Ooh, that was high. They're still calling that change up high. It's a strike. No balls, two strikes now. That's the reason we're popping it up. We're having to swing at it, and it's high. No balls, two strikes. Ball high. That was more of a rise ball there. It was really high. One ball, two strikes. Really got to figure out how to get the barrel on that changeup. Another pop-up to the center fielder. Late shortstop catches it. Center fielder could have caught it. Shortstop calls her off. Basically, another pop-up. Ball one. Madeline Jones to the plate. One ball, no strikes. Got one out, man. Still got McClellan at second. It's a changeup. Deep fly ball. Madeline Jones is just missed that one. Just missed the home run there. Deep fly ball to center field. Center fielder makes the play for the second out. See that changeup again, and Madeline's tall, so it's not as high on her as it is on everybody else. Hits it deep, but just not deep enough. Two outs now. SB Williams at the plate. Still got that runner at second out there. Get some speed with these youngsters. Elaine McClellan's another freshman. Courtesy runner out there for the catcher. This was Williams is a freshman. That team stopped playing third as a freshman. A lot of freshmen getting some playing time. A lot of young talent. And a lot more young talent coming from middle school for next year. Another pop-up to the second baseman. She drops it. It was a pop-up to the second baseman. Hits the glove, bounce out. Run scores. Atlanta was digging all the way. Run scores. Appling County leads 1-0 on an error by the second baseman. NFC hardly at the plate now with two outs. I know that second baseman was banging her head against the wall out there. Just a lazy fly ball. Espy still in second. It's in there safe. Another stolen base. Our Mitch was high, ball one. Yes, we stole second on the pitch. Change up high. Two balls, no strikes. Two balls, no strikes, two outs. Apple County leads 1-0. Ground ball to the pitcher. Over the first in time for the third out. That does it for the top of the fourth inning. Lady Pirates do get one across on an error by the second baseman. We'll take a break here. Apple County leads 1-0, 96.7. Big Wolf.
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1: Back here in Belleville, had a little technical difficulty there. We lost the connection and finally got it back. That's Sonny Wise at the plate for Pinewood. No balls, two strikes. Two outs already. Line drive up the middle for a base hit. Lost a little bit of the, lost a couple batters there. Lost her connection. Had a hard time getting it back. Still 1-0, Lady Pirates. We got Addie Kirkman, the pitcher for Pinewood, at the plate now. Two outs. Bottom of the fourth inning. And he's got eight strikeouts through 3 2/3 so far. One ball, no strikes. Foul ball. One ball, one strike. Still got two outs here. Addie Kirsten pitching for Pinewood has really, really kept us off balance. He can't really string anything together. We get a runner here and runner there, but just cannot string it together so far. Just hits the bat out there. Just a little flare right over the first baseman's head. Anakate dives to make the play and just can't quite get to it. It is in fair territory in the grass out there. For a base hit, that's back-to-back base hit by Pinewood. Maddie Kirkland really just stuck the bat out there and it just flared right over the top of the first baseman's head for a base hit. Still two outs here. Runners on first and second. Swing and a miss. And Crystal DeLoach had the plate for Pinewood. Rise ball for a swing and strike two. No balls, two strikes. Really just blowing it right by her. I'd probably have to throw that again. No balls, two strikes, two outs. Bottom of the fourth inning, Lady Pirates lead 1-0. Threw that same pitch back. She didn't swing at it this time. A good idea, though. One ball, two strikes. Foul ball. Still 1-2. Still two outs. Still got that runner on first and second. Back-to-back base hits by Pinewood. They're just really just throwing the barrel at it. Another foul ball out of play. They're really just not making full swings. They're just really trying to stick the barrel. They're swinging, but just really trying to stick the barrel out there to get the barrel on it. And they've got two hits out of that so far. Neither one of them are really good hits. Just really, really C&I singles, if you want to call it that. Still one ball, two strikes, two outs. Lady Pirates lead 1-0. Another foul ball down the right field line. Really trying to throw it by her, but she's really getting the barrel on it now. And two really good swings, the last two swings. Two foul balls. She is late, but she's getting the barrel on it. Bristol DeLoach doing a really good job here. It's a fly ball to the shortstop. Little pop-up. Lee Bunch makes the play for the third out. That'll do it for the fourth inning. Now that Johnson's got 8 strikeouts through 4. The Lady Pirates lead 1-0. We'll take a quick break. We'll be right back. 96.7, the Big Wolf.
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1: Baxley Bulls of Georgia. Top of the fifth inning. Lady Pirates lead 1-0. Fred F. Baxley just let off the inning with a base hit down the right field line. It was a fly ball down the right field line. And right fielder could not get to it for a base hit there. Back to the top of the lineup, Billy Atkins. 2 doubles today. Ball high. Billy's been the only one that's really put the barrel on it so far this game. Eddie Kirkland still dealing on the pitcher's mound for Pinewood. Change up for a strike. 1 ball, 1 strike. Ball in the dirt. 2 balls, 1 strike, no outs. Top of the fifth inning, Lady Pirates lead 1-0. Hopper riding the first baseman. She tags the bag, throws down to second. Does not get third up at second. Nelly is out at first for the first out. Little high chopper to the first baseman, just right in her glove. Didn't really have to move for it. Tags the bag and tries to throw Sarabeth out at second. Does not make the play. One out here. We got Sierra Stallings at the plate. Sorry about that. That's a good bunt right there. And a great bunt. Down the third base line. Does not get her. Safe at first base. Runner moves over to third. That's what I've been saying for 2 days. We got to bunt that ball down the line. We cannot bunt it back to the pitcher. Pitcher did get over and get the ball, but just couldn't. Just did not have enough time. Couldn't throw it in time to get her out. Sierra's lightning speed down that line. As long as you got to work to get to the ball, you're not throwing her out. Hadley Johnson at the plate. Runners on first and third. Change up for a strike. No balls, 1 strike. One out. A foul ball out of play on the left side. It's no balls, 2 strikes. We just cannot get the barrel on it. Do that changeup again. That changeup is so, it's a little high, but you can't let it go. You can't.

let it go. He's caught a strike all day long. You absolutely can't let it go with two strikes. No balls, two strikes, one out. Outside, ball one. Lady Power still lead 1-0. Got runners on first and third. One out here, top of the fifth inning. Change up, ground ball to the left side. Run will score. That makes it Lady Parks 2, Iowa's 15-0. This full stop makes the play at first, gets Hadley at first. Seattle moves up to second. Two outs now. The start of Grace at the plate, and Lady Parks lead 2-0. Steals third, Sierra steals third. On a great job by Sierra. Just really got a good jump on that and could not make the throw in time. Now she's on third, start race at the plate. Still two outs. Anything through the infield, score this run. We need to take advantage of some of these situations. Change up. It's a fly ball to the right fielder. She does not get there. There's been a little bit of a flare in the gap over there. And neither one can get to it. So it is a base hit. I would have swore she was catching that one, but she, I guess she was playing a little too far. Base hit by Starter Grace. That's going to be the third run for the Lady Pirates. With a little flare, it wasn't deep. Just too shallow for that right fielder to get into it. Towards the gap, just shallow. Got Alana McClellan back, courtesy runner for the catcher. Ball high, blue bunch at the plate. Upton County Lady Pirates lead 3-0. It's not pretty, but if we stack a run here and stack a run there, that's how you win games. Ball high. I keep calling these balls and strikes high, and I call them before he does, and he's called me out on a couple times here. Two balls, no strikes. Ball in the dirt. And the runner moves over. The ball's in the dirt and gets away from the catcher. The runner moves over to second base. And the wild pitch. Ball didn't get by the catcher. She blocked it, but she blocked it out in front of the plate and couldn't get out there in time. So Elena McClellan moves over to second. Blue Bunch stood at the plate. Right down the middle. Three balls, one strike. I'll be looking for that changeup again. She is throwing it a bunch today. That's a base hit down the right field line. That'll score another run. That'll be at least a double. Lou Bunch rounding second, headed to third. Stand up triple for Lou Bunch. RBI triple for Lou Bunch. Finally starting to get the bat on it a little bit. That'll be 4-0, Lady Pirates. We're putting our flex player in. Peyton Scott's batting for Espy. Nate Peyton's batting for Madeline. Peyton Scott batting for Madeline. So, see what we got here. Strike down the middle. Still got two strikes. Got that runner on third, Luke Bunch. Really hits the ball hard down that line and scores that run. That stand-up triple is nice. Peyton Scott at the plate. No balls, one strike. Coach Stillman's still moving things around, trying to get create things. And somebody's flattening the lineup. She's moving them. Trying to make things happen, especially with runners in scoring position. Peyton Scott's first at bat of the week. Ball high. That's two balls, one strike.

0: 2-2. Batting here in the top of the fifth inning. We put 3 up in the fifth so far. Lady Pirates lead 4-0. Foul ball out of play. Still 2-2 count. Change up, strike three, looking. That change up, man, she's really, really throwing it when there's two strikes, and we're just sitting there looking at it. Strike three here, that does it for the top of the fifth inning. Lady Pirates stack on 3 more runs. Lady Pirates lead 4-0. We'll take a break, 96.7, the Big Wolf.
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0: Back here at Belleville, Georgia. Bottom of the fifth inning. Cole Young is at the plate. Swung in the first pitch. Hits a ball towards the gap. Sierra runs it down for the first out. Lizzie Brown at the plate for Pinewood Christian. Appleton County leads 4-0 here. Bottom of the fifth inning. Strike down the middle. Boy, got good barrel on that ball. Just wasn't far enough in the gap. Sierra couldn't get to it. Little flare down the right field line. Foul. Ball's foul. I thought it was going to be fair. Esty made a diving try. Didn't get to it, but it did land foul. So that's no balls, two strikes here. One out. I thought Lizzie Brown had her a little flare hit down the right field line there. They're way behind Hadley. She's bringing it. She's bringing the heat today, and every one of these batters are way behind it. So the base hits have been to the right side, and they've been mostly flares. Foul ball back. Well, no balls, two strikes. One out. Rise ball high for a ball. That's a foul ball. Way late on that one. Hit it off the end of the barrel. Almost hit her on deck batter. Still one ball, two strikes. One out here, bottom of fifth. Appling County Lady Pirates lead 4-0.

0: Swing and a miss, strike three. That's nine strikeouts for Hadley Johnson today. Two outs here, bottom of five. Now, Ruth Rogers at the plate. The right fielder. The Pinewood Christian. Foul ball. Strike one. Swing and a miss, strike two. Ball is outside, just off the plate. She swings and misses. No balls, two strikes. Two outs. Swing and a miss, strike three. That's 10 strikeouts for Hadley Johnson on the day. That's it for the fifth inning. The Lady Pirates lead 4-0. We'll take a quick break. 96.7, the Big Wolf.
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0: Back here in Belleville, Georgia, Ashley Williams at the plate. Hits a little ground ball. Safe on first base. It's a little, but it was almost like a bunt. She missed it. She really flared up between first the pitcher and the second baseman. SB runs it out, gets there in time, safe at first. Anna Kate Harley at the plate. Top of the sixth inning, Lady Pirates lead 4-0. No outs here. Anna Kate Harley at the plate. Strike down a minute. SB steals. She's safe. Another stolen base by Ashley Williams. No balls, one strike. Change up high. One ball, one strike. Still got no outs here. Runner is in scoring position. Fly ball foul down the right field line. One ball, two strikes. Still no outs here. And that runner out there on second, Espy gets that little hit and then steals second. I think that's our fifth stolen base of the day. Really had some good base running today. Freshmen are really

fast, getting them on base. And McCullough's been courtesy running for Scarlett, stealing bases. Another foul ball on the right side. Showing some real good speed here this week on the base pads. One ball, two strikes, no outs. And Kay Hardy still at the plate. Change up. Safe at first. The ground ball in the 5-6 hole. Shortstop got to it. Just get that. Just get that. So infield hit by Anna Kate. SP Williams moves over to third. Probably the shortstop would have been better to try to throw the ball to third rather than throw it across the diamond. But either way, we're both safe at both places. Sarah Baxley at the plate. Runners on first and third. Strike down the middle. Anna Kate still second. Runners on second and third now. Anna Kate tried to draw a throw by the catcher to get in a pickle to score that run, and she wasn't calling for it. Strike on the inside corner. No balls, two strikes. Still no outs. Now, SP Williams on third, Anna Kate on second. Good base hit here to probably score two. We need them. We need to get these bats going. Ball high, swing and a miss, strike three. That's one out here in the top of the sixth inning. Bring top of the lineup back up. Ellie Atkins had the plate, had two stand up doubles so far today. She's the only one that's really been on that changeup today. She hit two, one to right center gap, one to left center gap. Strike on outside corner, changeup again. I don't think I would throw her a changeup after she's going to hit two to the fence, but first pitch was a changeup. She ain't scared to throw it, I can tell you that. No balls, one strike, one out. That's a fastball. Hit the ball deep to right field, and left field, I mean. Run scores. Safe at home plate. Backed up on the throw. The left fielder tries to make the throw home and give it a close play, but safe at the plate. 5-0. Anna Kate tags up and goes to third. Two outs now. That's Sarah Stallings batting. She's batting on the right side this time. Two outs here. 5-0 Lady Pirates. Strike. That was a fastball. Just it wasn't real fast. It wasn't a changeup. Ball high. One ball, one strike, two outs. We scratch another run across this end, and I'll take that. Lady Pirates lead 5-0 now. Ball hit down the right field line, foul. Sarah hit that one pretty hard down the right field line. One ball, two strikes, two outs. Ball low. Two balls, two strikes now. Throw something she can hit. You need to be looking for that changeup because she is not scared to throw it with two strikes. Fastball down the middle, fouled off to the right side. Good effort by the first baseman, just couldn't get there. Still 2-2 count, two outs. We are in the just top of the seventh. What the board out there.

0: swung it back, because he would have called it a strike even though it was high. That single got such an arch on it. When it hits the pitcher's mitt, it's almost perfect. But when it crosses the batter, man, it's way up there. Full count still. Two outs. The ball hit the left field. It'll drop in fair. That'll score a run. That makes it Lady Pirates 6, Pinewood Christian 0. She didn't really get the barrel on it, but it was just enough on it to get it in the grass over the third baseman for a base hit. Hadley Johnson at the plate here. Still got two outs here. 6-0 Lady Pirates. Sierra Stallings on first base. Strike right down the middle. I think the catcher thought we were stealing again. She come up ready to throw that time, and we did not run. Still runners on first. Hadley Johnson at the plate. Ball high. One ball, one strike. That's a base hit to the left side. That moves Sierra over to second. Base hit to left field there. Good piece of hitting by Hadley there. Ball is on the outer half. Got a courtesy runner for the pitcher, Miss Claire Turner. Two outs. Runner at first and second. And Sierra Stallings on second. Claire Turner on first. Caught stealing. They try to steal third there. Sierra tries to steal third. Sunny Wise throws her out at third. That'll do it for the sixth inning. Score two there. Lady Pirates lead 6-0. We'll take a quick break. 96.7, the Big Wolf.
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0: Back here in Belleville, Georgia, Applin County Lady Pirates lead 6-0. I've got bottom of 6. The scoreboard says bottom of 7. I'm not sure. I know that we're in the 6, not in the 7. But we'll see. I'll take it. I'll be glad to end it after this inning for sure. 6-0 either way. Lady Pirates, Madeline Jones coming in to pitch. Hadley Johnson has pitched a gem so far today. Hadley leaves the game with 10 strikeouts through 5 innings.

Got Allie Holland at the plate for Pinewood Christian. Hit by pitch. Madeline Jones hits the batter with the first pitch of the game for her. Back to the top of the lineup for Pinewood. Ever Downs, the shortstop for Pinewood. Running on first, no outs. Ball outside. Strike on outside corner. One ball, one strike. Swing and a miss, strike two. It's one ball, two strikes. No outs here. The bottom of the sixth inning. Ball outside. Two balls, two strikes. Swing and miss, strike three. That's the first strikeout for Madeline Jones today. Still got that runner on first. Coley Sapp had to play for Pinewood. Second baseman. So a little flare to center field for a base hit. And we get the runner at second on the fourth play. But Aubrey, it looked like Sarah was going to catch the ball out there, so the runner could not run. She was halfway and then started to go back. And Sarah one hops it and throws it to second for the force. So that's two outs here. The bottom of the sixth inning. Sonny Wise at the plate, catcher for Pinewood. Had a line drive up the middle her last at bat. A really good batter. Right down the middle. Sonny is probably their best hitter, I would say. She gets a lot of home runs, a lot of line drives. Ball in the dirt, low. One ball, one strike. Two outs here. Lady Pirates still leads 6-0. Strike. Scarlett Grace throws down the first for the pickoff and not quite in time. Great idea by Scarlett Grace Smith. Caught the runner leaning, but she got back in time. One ball, two strikes, two outs. Base hit to left field by Sonny Wise. I've said it several times. Probably the best hitter they got. Just a really, really good player. Got Addie Kirkland. Had the plate. Two outs here, runners on first and second for Pinewood. All inside and high. Strike. Right down the middle. One ball, one strike. They did put in a courtesy runner for Sonny. I'm not sure which what or who she is. Can't see her number. Six to zero, lady.

0: Pirates here. Bottom of the sixth inning. Addie Kirkland at the plate. One ball, two strikes, two outs. Ooh, inside corner looking, strike three. That'll do it for the sixth inning. Dynamite Jones comes in to strike out two. We'll take a quick break. Later, Pirates lead 6-0. 96.7 to Big Wolf.
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0: Back here at Klein Tootle Field in Belleville, Georgia. Home of Pinewood Christian. Scott Grace had the plate. One ball, one strike. Lady Pirates lead 6-0, top of the seventh inning. Line drive, base hit of the middle by Scarlett Grace Smith. Really good piece of hitting right there. Like you took the pitcher's head off. We'll get that courtesy runner in there. Courtesy runner for the catcher. This time, let Mariah run for Scarlett.
7: I got Mariah Cruz.
0: Mariah Cruz. Now Lou Bunch hit the plate. Ball in the dirt. It's by the catcher. Runner moves over to second base. One ball, no strikes, no outs. Top of the seventh inning, Lady Pirates lead 6-0. Mariah Cruz, swing and a miss. Ball in the dirt. One ball, one strike. Mariah Cruz, courtesy runner for the catcher out there on second base. A hard hit, deep fly ball to left field. Left fielder makes the play. She had to run really deep in that corner to get that ball. She makes the play. Left fielder takes the ball. And Mariah had to, she was halfway, had to go back to second because it was just impossible to tag up on that unless you were planning on it. She was planning on scoring. So anyway, fly ball out, Lee Bunch. One out now, Madeline Jones at the plate. It's a deep fly ball right center field. And that ball is off the wall out there. Well, scores a run. Madeline Jones hit the double off the wall in the right center field. Scores Mariah Cruz from second. It's another run on the board. Offense kind of led the Pirates lead 7-0 now. Still top of the seventh inning. Esty Williams in the plate now. Madeline's on standing on second. That stand-up double was the first hit of the day for Madeline. Ball high. Same pitch, he calls a strike this time. Almost identical pitches, one ball, one strike. Change up, line drive up the middle. That'll score another run. Run scores. They tried to throw home. The first baseman cuts it off. They could move over to the second base. Try to get Esty on the cut. Does not get her at second base. Safe at second. Esty hit a high pitch right back up the middle for a line drive. Anna K. Hartley at the plate, one out. Change up. High, ball one. We're really starting to put the barrel on. I figured that we would get to it at some point, but it took us about four innings to really get on it. And we still ain't on it, but we're hitting it better. Getting a little bit better every inning. Another line drive base hit in the left field by Annikate Hartley. Run's going to score. Annikate moves over to second on the throw to the plate. Four now is 8-0, Lady Pirates. A good hard base hit in the 5-6 hole.
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0: Elena McClellan is entering the game for Sarah Beth. Coach has called a timeout to have a little conversation with his pitcher. We'll take a quick 30-second timeout while they're talking to the pitcher. 96.7, the Big Wolf.
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0: Back here at Belleville, Lady Pirates lead 9-0. Elena McClellan at the plate. Ball in the dirt. Elena's come in, entered in for Sarah Beth Baxley. Still got one out here. And Kate Harley standing on second. Ball in the dirt again. And Kate moves over to third on a wild pitch. And he blocks it up in front of the plate again. Just didn't get by her, but blocked it up out in front of the plate and couldn't get Anna Kate third. So run moves over. Runner on third, Anna Kate. Strike right down the middle. Two balls, one strike. I think Elena is waiting because she got a strike to see what was going to happen here. Two balls, one strike now. Ground ball to short. Over in time to get the second out. Anna Kate scores from third. That makes her score to Lady Pirates 10. With Kristen 0. Elena done her job. Back to the top of the lineup, Ellie Atkins at the plate with two outs. All runners have scored now. Nobody on. Strike one on the corner. Change up again. 10-0, Lady Pirates. We are in the top of the seventh inning here. Onwood has one more at bat. Ball high. One ball, one strike. Everybody on the left side of the infield is trying to block the sun. It's so bright, shining on the third baseman, the shortstop, and the left fielder. hits the batter with this pitch. Hit by pitch. Sends Ellie to first. Sierra Stallings at the plate now with runner on first. Two outs. Top of the seventh inning. Ball high. Took us a while to get going, but once we got to the fourth inning, we started scratching some across here. Lady Pirates lead 10-0 now. Strike on the outside corner. One ball, one strike, two outs. That's a little flare over the second baseman's head for a base hit. Ellie moves over to third. Sierra moves up to second on the throw to third. Ellie never slowed up. She was headed to third on the crack of the bat. Safe at third, safe at second. Hadley Johnson at the plate. Just a little flare over the second baseman's head. She just could not get to it, and it was running away from her. So Ellie never slowed up, moved over to third. Hadley Johnson's hit the ball pretty hard the last couple of times. 10-0, two outs. Ball inside. One ball, no strikes, two outs. It is the top of the seventh. Ball high. Line drive, base hit to right field. That'll score one. Sierra moves over to third. Kelly Rockin scores, makes it 11-0. Scargrace Smith started this in and off. They batted around in this inning. Scarlett Grace had the play with two outs, runners on first and third. 11-0 Lady Pirates. Ball high. Strike on the corner. One ball, one strike. All in the dirt, low. Two balls, one strike. Everybody's finally got their timing down on this floor pitching. Ball high. That's three balls, one strike, two outs. Top of the seventh, Lady Pirates lead 11-0. Line drive, base hit, left field. Scores another run. Sierra scores, makes it 12-0, Lady Pirates. Hadley moves up to second on the base hit. Got a Lou Bunch at the plate now. 12-0, Appling County. The coach calls time again, so we'll take a quick break, see what's going to happen here. Probably going to change pitchers. We'll take a quick break, 96.7 to Big Wolf.
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0: Back here at Belleville, Pinewood Chris has made a pitching change. They brought in Anna Kate Croft in the top of the seventh. Lady Pirates lead 12-0. Another ball in the dirt. Sonny blocks it up in front of the plate. Runners stay where they are. Pop up. Foul out of play. Nope. Third baseman makes the play over the fence, over here on the edge of the fence for the third out. They run out of my sight. I couldn't see it. But she made the play. That's your third out here. Top of the seventh. Pinewood Christian has one more shot at it. Apple County Lady Pirates lead 12-0. We'll take a break. 96.7, the Big Wolf.
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0: Back here at Klein Tootle Field, Belleville, Georgia. Bristol Deloach had to play for Pinewood Christian. Fouls one back. No ball, one strike. Napa County leads 12-0. This is the bottom of the seventh inning, so this will be it. Foul back again. No balls, two strikes. Bristol Blokes had a really good at bat the last time. Fouled off five or six balls before we finally got her out. She's starting to time them up pretty good. Line drive. One hop defense over to left fielder. Running these over to second base. Great piece of hitting by Bristol DeLake. I knew she was going to catch up with one at some point. She's smoked out there to left field, over the left fielder. Got Lena McClellan out there playing left. Hit it over her one hop defense. Really deep fly ball out there. Cole Young at the plate. Cole Young is an eighth grader playing for the varsity for Pinewood Christian. Not very many kids get an opportunity to play varsity softball in middle school. Cole Young is a bad player. Mostly plays third base for Pinewood. Just really fast, really good hitter. Really good infielder. Really good middle infielder. So except she plays third.

0: year for Pinewood. Got a lot of ball in front of her. Strike down the middle. One ball, one strike. One ball, two strikes. Getting some really good high school experience in the eighth grade is going to be really good for her in the future. Ball low. Two balls, two strikes. These teams are young. Just Pinewood's young, just like Tatnall. A lot of freshmen, a lot of young kids. Ground ball, foul. Still 2-2. No outs here. Bottom of the seventh, Lady Pirates lead 12-0. Foul ball. She was really late on that one. I think it was a little outside. She's just battling. She's fighting. Called that one off. Pop up for the second baseman. And Kate makes the play. For the first out. Lizzie Brown at the plate. Lizzie Brown has been the pitcher for Pinewood. She's the one been throwing that changeup, but we've had a hard time barreling up. But we finally got to her there at the end. She's pitched a really good game. Strike one there. Foul ball. No balls, two strikes now. Lady Pirates lead 12-0 here, bottom of the seventh inning. Pinewood Christian down at her last couple of outs. Got that runner on second out there. Ball outside. Two balls, two strikes. I would like to thank all of our sponsors out there that support these Lady Pirates. And swing and a miss, strike three. That's your second out here in the bottom of the seventh. I'd like to thank those sponsors that keep this broadcast going so we can keep it going for our grandparents and our fans and kin folks that can't come to the game that really want to know what's going on and really want to keep up with it. This radio keeps them in it. We know what's going on play by play. Just thank the sponsors for helping us do this. Thanks, James Earl, for allowing us to come do this on the road like we do. All inside. That's two balls now, no strikes. This is Anna Kate Croft that brought in here. It's three balls, no strikes. Two outs here, bottom of the seventh inning. I went down there, last out. Strike right down the middle. That's three balls, one strike. Two outs. Foul ball. Ooh, she's way late on that. Almost hit the home deck batter. That always scares me. Because that home deck batter, don't expect it. Full count now. Bottom of the seventh, two outs. Swing and a miss, strike three. That'll do it. Here in Belleville, Georgia, Yappin County Lady Pirates defeat Pinewood Christian 12-0. We'll take a break. We'll come back and give some stats and wind this thing up. We'll take a quick break, 96.7, the Big Wolf.
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0: Back here in Belleville, Georgia, your Appleton County Lady Pirates defeat Pinewood Christian 12-0 here. Slow start for the Lady Pirates today. I think it was a little bit of hungover from yesterday and that 3-2 win against Tattnall yesterday. Slow start yesterday. Didn't really get it going yesterday until the last couple of innings. And same today, we started here fourth inning before we really got anything going, and it just got better as the innings went on. Put up 12 on the board. Really good ending to the game there. Just another day of great pitching. Some stats here. Hadley Johnson pitches 5 innings, only gives up 2 hits, 10 strikeouts. Madeline Jones comes in and pitches the last 2 innings, only gives up 2 hits, 4 strikeouts. That's 7 innings, only 4 hits, 14 strikeouts between the two. Great day for our pitching staff. Again, they've just really been stellar so far this year. They've kept us in every game, even when we don't hit. They keep us in it and give us an opportunity to win these games. And some of these games are going to be close. And, you know, when you win them, you win them. And we thought that was today was going to be like yesterday until we finally got to the fourth, fifth inning and started hitting the ball. So worked out. Scored 12 runs, in the end. Hitters today, you had Ellie Atkins. Had 3 hits. Sierra Stallings had 3 hits. Hadley Johnson had 2 hits. Scarlett had 3 hits. Lou Bunch had 1. Peyton Scott had a strikeout. She didn't have a hit. S.B. Williams, 2 hits. And Kate Harley with 2 hits. Sarah Beth Baxley with 1 hit. 16 hits total. 11 RBIs. Only 1 walk. Only 4 strikeouts as a team. 16 hits says a lot. I've said it every game that if we can get to that 10, 12, 14 hits, it's going to be hard to beat us if we score. If we have that many hits, we're probably going to score that 5, 6, 7, 8 runs. And if we can score, that many runs, we're going to be hard to beat because our pitching is going to really keep us in every game. And, so far we've not allowed a lot of runs. And when we score, I would say we score over 5 runs, we're going to be hard to beat because our pitching staff has really been that good. As long as it continues and we stay healthy, we should be good. I just a great day by the Lady Pirates, winning 12-0 here. I want to thank our sponsors again for always showing up for the Lady Pirates and, really showing up for all sports. I just want to thank all of our sponsors for working hard and supporting all these school girls and all the school athletes. And it's just a big deal to be able to do this radio thing. The grandparents, I know, appreciate it. The fans appreciate it. So really want to thank those sponsors. I want to thank James Earl for allowing us to do it. He always comes through with the opportunity for us to be able to be here. And, we travel around all these games all over the place and be able to broadcast this thing live. It's just been a blessing for our community for him to be able to do it. And I'm very thankful for that. Just want to thank Jordan back at the station for keeping us connected and keeping us hooked up here. Just thank everybody for what you do. And we're going to sign off. Lady Pirates win defeat Pinewood Christian 12-0. Don't forget about tomorrow. We'll be back playing Tattnall County. We'll be in Tattnall County game time 6 o'clock tomorrow. Another region match against Tattnall County.

0: County. Hopefully it'll be a little better than yesterday, but we'll see y'all tomorrow. Thank you for being here, 96.7, the Big Wolf.
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4: I'm meteorologist Scott Laurie Moore at the Weather Channel. Calendar says it's September the 2nd, but boy, this forecast feels like July. We're talking numbers up into the middle 90s today and tomorrow. And heat, safety, top of mind, please, into the late week forecast. Storms do take over our forecast again late this week towards Friday and into the weekend, the holiday weekend with scattered storms. And that should shave a few degrees off our temperature forecast by Labor Day Monday. High temps in the mid-80s.
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